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0: who's a pal, a buddy, a BFF. What you don't expect is for your very own late night pal to be a member of the Rock and Roll Hall of Fame. But then again, this ain't your average rock and roll rodeo. Confide in him now, and you shall be rewarded. It's Alice's Attic with Alice Cooper.
1: 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Alice Cooper, I'd like to see your 78-year-old grandpa run around the stage for 2 hours. Anyway, big hour ahead of us, live and kicking with Who in London, then Tales from the Attic about a very strange dinner I had in 1970 with Bowie and Bradbury, and finally rock trivia on Genesis. But now, let's hear this.
0: Alice's Attic with Alice Cooper.

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0: Alice's Attic with Alice Cooper and another taste of Live and Kicking.
1: July 2013 at Wembley Arena in London, The Who performed the entire Quadrophenia album as part of their Quadrophenia and More tour. Pete Townshend and Roger Daltrey, the only two surviving members of the original lineup, were standing on that stage with a full band and an orchestra and the ghosts of John Entwistle and Keith Moon woven into the show via video screens. They managed to use cutting-edge technology to place audio of Keith and John into live performances, both men gone but somehow still in the room. One of the great live bands of all time, certainly The Who. Here's Who Are You, live from London.

We'll be back with more Alice Cooper next. Alice's Attic with Alice Cooper. If it rocks, wherever I may roam, it's on KC95. 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
2: I want to tell you about the strangest dinner I've ever attended, and I've had dinner with Salvador Dali. I've had dinner with Colonel Sanders and Groucho Marx. The dinner with David Bowie and Ray Bradbury in the same room. David and Ray went immediately into the upper atmosphere where they were talking about quantum physics, dimensional theory, the nature of consciousness, space and time, and I'm sitting there going, so what kind of car is you guys driving? I didn't try to be who they were. If you want to have dinner with me so we can discuss quantum electrodynamics, well, then it's a different thing. I know everything about that. Drop me a line at alice@aliceisattic.com. Rock Trivia is up right after this, so stay right there.
0: Alice will be right back.
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3: Who wrote the lyrics to the Genesis song Land of Confusion? It was guitarist Mike Rutherford, who was inspired to write the song while he was very sick in bed with the flu. The experience of being helpless in bed gave him the idea for the song. How many other hit songs were written while sick in bed? I probably wrote a few. I can't remember which ones they were because I was sick in bed. Anyways, let's hear Land of Confusion.

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0: looking for a radio host who plays games with you, you've come to the wrong place. Unless, of course, the game is rock, paper, scissors. Then you can count on our faithful host to choose rock every single time. He's got his microphone on, and his leathers are just back from the cleaners. It's Alice's Attic with Alice Cooper.
1: You're back to your nightly therapy session, Alice's Attic. Let's see if we can get to the bottom of all those repressed memories you have of listening to AC/DC as a child. Anyway, stick around this hour because we're taking two trips to the movies. We got a movie music madness from an action film in 2005 and another one from a Michael Douglas classic. And, of course, I'll share the stupid headlines with you on Hey Stupid. But now, it's time for this.
0: Alice's Attic with Alice Cooper.

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1: Back in 2005, Brad Pitt and Angelina Jolie appeared in the action movie Mr. and Mrs. Smith. They played a married couple who are secretly both professional assassins hired by competing agencies, and they've been assigned to kill each other. And in case you didn't know, Brad and Angelina actually fell in love on the set. Of course, the soundtrack leans hard into songs about romantic disaster. Tainted Love, You Give Love a Bad Name, You've Lost That Love and Feeling, and of course, Love Stinks by the Jay Giles Band. I thought the movie was brilliant. And I thought they were the two prettiest people on the planet. And of course, that's not going to last. First of all, can I give you some advice on who to marry? Okay. You marry not the person that you love. You marry the person you're in love with, which means they love you as much as you love them. And you don't let little things get in the way of that love. You talk them out, you argue, whatever you have to do. But you certainly don't give up on the marriage. Okay? So here's Love Stinks from Mr. and Mrs. Smith.

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2: Time to check in on our favorite humans. First up, Florida. Oh, what a shock. Where a man was arrested for impersonating a lawyer after dressing up in a suit and tie and demanding that officers release his client. The officers asked for his credentials. He didn't have any because he's not a lawyer. And now they're both in jail. Now, he called up his friend and said, could you pretend to be a lawyer and come in and get us out? Next, the Royal Canadian Mounties responded to a call about a stolen kayak. And after searching, found a disoriented man in the middle of a lake trying to row the kayak with a shovel. But that actually makes sense. And finally, a man in Kentucky won the state lottery only to get swiftly arrested after deciding to kick a sheriff deputy for fun. So, he was a multimillionaire, and he got to kick a sheriff's deputy, and he's in jail. Well, I've got movie music madness coming up after this break, so don't go anywhere. I guess that's one way to spend your money.
0: Alice will be back in a moment. 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

0: 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It's time for Movie Music Madness, where Alice attempts to play the soundtrack to West Side Story.
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3: In 1997, the film The Game stars Michael Douglas and Sean Penn in a mystery action drama that leaves you guessing until the end. In the film's most pivotal scene, Douglas comes home to find his mansion has been broken into. The lights are out, the walls are covered in black light graffiti, and blasting through the house at a full volume is Jefferson Airplane's White Rabbit. Director David Fincher said he used the song because the entire story of The Game is tied to White Rabbit, a man who thought he understood the world, having that understanding stripped away one layer at a time, going deeper and deeper down the rabbit hole he can't climb out of. That's a good idea for a movie. Somebody should make that. Actually, Mike is a really good friend of mine. We play a lot of golf together, and he's one of the sweetest guys in the world. So here's White Rabbit from The Game. One.

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0: Yeah.
1: You're inside Alice's attic. Your sagacious host could truly benefit from having a yard sale. Who wouldn't be interested in used straitjackets, top hats, guillotines, and leather pants? There's even a lava lamp from his first L.A. apartment. But amongst the flotsam and jetsam of an extraordinarily interesting life are the tantalizing tales that only a Rock and Roll Hall of Famer could deliver. So sit back and enjoy another hour of rock and talk with Alice Cooper.
2: You're back to Alice's Attic with me, Alice Cooper. You know, most people have to pay good money to hang out with a rock legend. You're getting this for free. You're welcome. Anyway, this hour, You Gotta Love the 80s is driving Sting to tears. Then Freaky Facts will freak you out, and we'll finish with some rock trivia on Uriah Heep. But now, let's hear some music.
1: Alice's Attic with Alice Cooper.

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0: It's time to travel back to one very dynamic decade. You gotta love the 80s in Alice's Attic. Here's Coop now.
2: In 1980, the Police were one of the biggest bands in the world. While on tour in America in 1979, Sting turned on the TV and saw news footage of starving children in Biafra. He later said that he was literally driven to tears. He wrote the song Driven to Tears right there. This was 4 years before Band-Aid's Do They Know It's Christmas, and 5 years before Live Aid. Sting was writing about the distance between what the TV was showing and what you and I did about it. The lyric, "Too many cameras, not enough food," was ahead of its time. So let's hear it.

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2: Time to become a genius. Here we go. Before the 1600s, giraffes were called camel leopards. North and South Dakota were both admitted into the Union in 1889 as the 39th and 40th states, but nobody knew which was 39 and which was 40. It didn't matter. Flip a coin. The outdoor temperature could be roughly calculated by counting how many times a cricket chirps in 1 minute and then adding 37. One name for a powerful dust storm is a haboob. We get those in Phoenix all the time. It looks nothing like a boob, but it's a haboob. If a frog eats something toxic, it will vomit up its whole stomach, clean it with its hands, and then swallow it again. And finally, the world record for shortest song comes from Napalm Death. It's called You Suffer, and it clocks in at 1.3 seconds long. Well, I'm going to take a quick break, but I'll be right back with some rock trivia, so stay put.
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20: Hey, buddy, have you came over and looked at the new Eddie at Fast Eddie's? I finally got a new item. You know, it's been decades.
21: Decade? More like 40 years to figure out how to put a piece of shrimp on there with your steak.
20: I've known you for 40 years. You could have said something. Well, who'd have thought the Elwood could even get better? But we did it. We went and we made the Eddie. It's a foot-long serving, turf.
21: Not that I needed another reason to bring the whole gang down there. I'm still going to order those big Elwoods, the succulent. Peel and eat shrimp, the hot chick on a stick, and that famous Fast Eddie burger. And I'm always going to get one of those ice-cold frosty ones and listen to that live music on that patio every afternoon and evening.
20: Well, I just love adding another great item for everybody to come over and enjoy. When you come on over the beautiful Clark Bridge and look at the picturesque Mississippi River.
21: Picturesque. That's very eloquent.
20: Very. Thank you very much.
21: Well, like Mr. Shannon says, if you're 21 and in a mood, come on over to picturesque Alton, Illinois, and see the very eloquent Eddie at Fast Eddie. Bon Air.
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1: Which is the only current original member of Uriah Heep who has been in the band for 57 years? Mick Box. And here's a fun story about Mick. During a gig in Kentucky in 1975, Box fell off the stage and dislocated his left arm to the point his bone was sticking out. He continued to perform anyway, but then when the show ended, Mick stepped to the front of the stage, bowed down, and fell off the stage a second time. The second time breaking his right wrist in four places. Mick, I would stay 5 feet from the front of the stage, okay? To fall off the stage twice in one night is got to be a Guinness Book of Records, okay? So let's hear Stealin' from Uriah Heep.
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unlike Elvis, Alice Cooper has not left the building. We'll return with more Genius Radio after this. Alice's Attic with Alice Cooper.

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amateur way to a broadcast that captures the very essence of what has made the medium of radio so magical. A host that's a trusty companion you can count on to entertain and educate with marvelous minutiae that can only come with a storied career such as his.

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1: You're back to the attic with Alice Cooper. All you need to enjoy my show is a pair of ears, or the very least, one ear. Anyway, this hour, I'll be giving you an attic classic from some guys who may or may not be brothers. Also, I'll be checking my email, and we'll close out with some rock trivia on a 90s band that you definitely know. But now, let's get straight to the rock.
0: Alice's Attic with Alice Cooper.

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0: Alice's Attic with Alice Cooper presents another Attic Classic.
1: The Doobie Brothers' debut album came out in 1971 and gone essentially nowhere. And when they made Toulouse Street, and everything changed then. Lead singer Tom Johnson wrote Rockin' Down the Highway in a room he was renting in San Jose, which was the same room where he wrote Listen to the Music and China Grove. Johnson had the opening chords for Rockin' Down the Highway for 2 years before the band even existed and was waiting for the right time to use them. I guess he found it. So let's hear Rockin' Down the Highway, Doobie Brothers.

Alice Cooper is coming up next. Alice's Attic with Alice Cooper. If it rocks, it's on KC95, Real Rock Radio.

0: If you had any faith left in humanity, it'll be shattered after this. Prepare for the worst in Alice's email.
1: Alice, my wife thinks I listen to your radio show too much, but actually, I listen while I'm doing chores. 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Well, if you want me to come over and pick up your oily rags up next to the space heater, update your insurance, and write to me at alice@alicesattic.com. I'll be back with some more rock trivia after this break.
0: Your teller of Detroit stories, Alice Cooper, will return after these messages.
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10: Which song did the rest of the band hate when Collective Soul singer Ed Roland played it for them? December. Ed said December was the only song the band did not like. When I presented it to them, they hated it. To be honest with you, I talked them into it. We recorded it, but they wanted the title in there somewhere. So I came up with the bridge just to put December in there. So here it is, December from Collective Soul.

0: ghost has pulled the stairs back into the ceiling, but he'll be back for you at his abnormal hour tomorrow. Alice's Attic with Alice Cooper.
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0: El Monstero, the definitive U.S. Pink Floyd experience, is coming to Hollywood Casino Amphitheater this Saturday, July 18th, with special guest Night Ranger. 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
3: I'm John Hewlett, and here's your rock history report for July the 15th. On this day in 1952, Jeff Carlisi, founding member, lead guitarist, and songwriter for 38 Special, was born. He performed with 38 Special from 1974 to 1997. Also on this day in 1966, Jason Bonham, drummer and son of Led Zeppelin drummer John Bonham, was born. Jason has worked with Jimmy Page on his Outrider album, UFO, Foreigner, and Sammy Hagar. And on this day in 2018, November Rain by Guns N' Roses became the first 90s video to pass a billion views on YouTube. The next closest 90s video was Zombie by the Cranberries at 739 million. 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

0: Turn it up for the godfather of shock rock. When you hear Alice Cooper all this week on KC95, open the KC app and tap the track. 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
3: Oh, hey, you. Good morning. How's it going? How are you? It's A.D. Roundtree, early in the KC studios. Welcome to this, your weigh-in Wednesday edition of the A.D. Show. Yes, your Wednesday. You know what that means. That means you, my friend, already halfway through yet another week. This is no small accomplishment. You're doing awesome. Hang in there. You got this. You are a badass. And if you need something, if there's anything I can do for you to make your Wednesday better, holla boy and let me know. I'm here with you. I'm here for you. One of the ways I can do that is this right around 6:30. And fun facts to make you sound smart. Got your hookup to go to the St. Clair Fair with Brett Michaels. Hey, quick note, update on Bark Side of the Moon. As you might recall, when we wrapped up the show last Friday, Bark Side of the Moon had reached an incredible milestone. Thanks to your generosity, we topped $10,000, finishing the morning on Friday at $10,205 for the first time. That seemingly impossible challenge that Mark from El Monstero threw down of doubling last year's total and winding up around $24,000. Actually felt like it might have been within striking distance. Then I took a long weekend, went away for a few days, and today, bearing in mind we're at 10,205, we are at 10,245. It's another $40. Every single dollar matters, but if we are going to rise to Mark's challenge, you and I have some ground to make up. If you've been thinking about donating but haven't gotten around to it, if you were meaning to share the link but haven't done it, now is the time. 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And today we're calling in some reinforcements from Stray Rescue of St. Louis to help get Bark Side of the Moon back on track. There you have it. Hey, you know what?
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3: It is a Weigh-In Wednesday. Once again, it's time for our weekly round of accountability in Fresh Start for Fat Ass.
5: Yeah, fat ass.
3: 974-1111. Where did you start? Where are you trying to get to? Where are you at today? How is the summer going, Tubby? Are you Tubby Chubby Wubby Lard Lad, my fellow bacon-wrapped, bacon-eating, pre-diabetic fatty? Have the wheels completely fallen off, or are you keeping it somehow nutritionally tight over the summertime? Look, you will get no judgment from me. I have fallen the hell off numerous times, but bear this in mind. You can't change the past. You can't uneat the bratwurst. You can't unscarf the pie. You can't unwhip the whipped cream. You can't send back the ice cream. You definitely can't erase those various carby concoctions slathered in mayonnaise and sour cream that we insist on calling salads here in the Midwest. Potato salad, pasta salad, these aren't salads. These are chilled carbohydrate bombs slathered in mayo and loaded with cheesy chunks and bacon bits to launch an even better attack on your arteries. And my point is this. Today's the day you start fresh. That's why it's called Fresh Start for Fat Ass. Not Fresh Start next Monday, not Fresh Start after vacation, not Fresh Start after football season starts today. I just got back from a long weekend where I was visiting family in Wisconsin and Minnesota. Do you think people up there cook sensibly when they've got company? Oh, they absolutely do not. Every meal is a state fair. They take perfectly innocent fruit and somehow bake it into sugary, buttery deliciousness. Blueberries, bars, apples, pies, cherries, cobbler, peaches, crisp. Fruit never even gets a chance to be healthy in that part of the country. And then before dinner, they put out 15 different kinds of cheese, cubes, curds, smoked, sharp, extra sharp, cheese that squeaks, cheese that stretches, cheese that probably qualifies as building material, all of it delicious, all of it consumed on crackers with much enjoyment by yours truly. From a nutritional standpoint, every single one of those little cubes of cheese has exactly one destination. Your fat ass, or maybe your love handles, maybe your moves. Honestly, after one Wisconsin weekend, all that dairy is enough to make a grown man's moves go up two cup sizes. But you know what I've stumbled onto as we've gotten deeper into Fresh Start for Fat Ass? I think if you are good at keeping it nutritionally tight most of the time, then when the gloves come off for a family weekend or a barbecue or vacation, you get to enjoy it as long as you get right back on it. You don't have to be guilty. You don't have to feel like you're quitting. You don't have to feel like you already blew it. That's the secret. One weekend does not make you fat, just like one salad does not make you skinny. Consistency will beat that antiquated notion of perfection every time. So wherever you are today, you should own it. Where does the journey start? Where are you trying to get to? Are you trying to lose those 10 pounds, 50 pounds, or are you just trying to fit back into your favorite pair of jeans without having to butter yourself like a biscuit? 974-1111. Call me. Where did you start? Where are you trying to get to? Where are you at today? It's Weigh-In Wednesday and Fresh Start for Fat Ass. Steve Miller. We're Casey.

And by the way, if this week's weigh-in wasn't what you wanted, good. That means today is the perfect day for a fresh start, fat ass.

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1: 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Where did you start? Where are you trying to get to? And where are you right now? 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
2: AD, it's your boy Johnny Bravo.
3: Johnny Bravo, how are you? Now, you are a semi-pro bodybuilder in addition to everything else you do. What do? You work in nuclear medicine?
2: Yeah.
3: Yeah, you're smart and you're shredded. And you don't need a fresh start for Fat Ass because you just came off of winning some bodybuilding competition, but you are there to offer encouragement to our listeners as they take steps figuratively and literally to get less porky?
2: Absolutely.
3: All right. What would you say is the number one thing to getting lean? As a guy that just won a bodybuilding competition, what is the number one thing to drop in weight?
2: Abs are made in the kitchen.
3: Uh-huh.
2: Everyone has abs, but you can't see them under the fat, so the best thing to do is have a lean diet.
3: Uh-huh.
2: Eat 5 small meals a day.
3: Mm-hmm.
2: Think of your stomach as a wood-burning stove. If you eat small meals, those are the logs. You keep feeding it, it's going to feed your metabolism.
3: All right.
2: And your metabolism is going to get hotter and higher. Therefore, your thermogenesis kicks in and your body metabolic rate kicks up even higher. So, you'll have a larger caloric deficit. Therefore, you'll burn more calories and burn more fat.
3: Mm. So, basically, what people have to realize is that walking is great. Cardio is great. But if you are eating bacon-wrapped bacon and donut stuffed with macaroni and cheese, it's not going to do a whole hell of a lot.
2: No. I can attest to that.
3: All right, good.
2: It
3: science.
2: It took a lot of time, so.
3: Thank you for the advice.
2: Yep, no problem.
3: Later, bro. Take care.
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3: Do you know what scientists are blaming the explosive bathroom scourge of the Midwest on? Which food in particular? Also, do you know what Mick Jagger said was one of his biggest regrets? He said he took some advice from John Lennon and has felt like that was the wrong thing to do for years. What bad advice did Jagger get from Lennon that led to one of his life's biggest regrets? 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In the meantime, 974-1111. It's Weigh In Wednesday and fresh start for Fat Ass. Where'd you start? 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
3: 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Weather today, partially sunny, getting up to a high of 93. Tonight, partially cloudy and very, very humid, getting down to a low of 73. Currently 72 with a real feel of 81 at the KC Studios. 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In traffic, there is that moving road work 55 northbound at Richardson Road. The left lane is closed. It'll slow you down a little bit. They cleared up that moving road work 55 northbound past Imperial, though. And there is a traffic signal issue that they've cleared up 64 westbound back to McKnight. It's life in the fast lane. You're back in the fast lane. We're Casey.

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2: 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Do you know what Mick Jagger said was a really, really big regret of his? He said he took some advice from John Lennon back in the day and has felt like that was the wrong thing to do for years. What bad advice did Jagger get from Lennon? Well, he was talking to Conan O'Brien and he said he had a chance to meet Elvis Presley, but didn't because Lennon told him not to. Have a listen to this.
3: The Beatles went up to Elvis's house in Los Angeles to visit with Elvis. And I remember John telling me,
4: yeah, you know, should never meet your heroes. I would never meet Elvis, Mick, if I were you.
3: And so I didn't. I took John's advice, which is really stupid of me, really. But I mean,
4: I would love to have met Elvis. Why I take John's advice?
3: So put me off. So I wanted to keep my Elvis to myself, my version of Elvis. So I didn't want my version of Elvis shattered like John's was. But maybe my Elvis version would have been different.
2: Apparently, John Lennon went to meet Elvis and walked into the building where it was going to happen, going, where's Elvis? Where's Elvis? Where's Elvis? And he said he came out of that building, out of that meeting with Elvis, saying again, where's Elvis? Where's Elvis? Meaning the guy that he looked up to for all those years wasn't there in the room when they met. Hey, do you know what's incredible about big movies from the 80s? All the biggest movies, almost all of them, from the 80s had sequels. In fact, only two of the 20 highest grossing 80s movies did not have a remake, a sequel, or a prequel. That would be E.T. and Rain Man. True story. Hey, do you know what scientists are blaming the explosive bathroom scourge of the Midwest on? Which food? You would probably guess undercooked meat or questionable gas station sushi. No. Health officials say one of the biggest suspects is lettuce. The CDC and FDA are investigating this nationwide outbreak of cyclosporiasis, a parasitic illness that can cause severe, sometimes explosive diarrhea. The parasite called cyclospora spreads when food or water becomes contaminated. Investigators say interviews with thousands of patients point to leafy greens and fresh lettuce as the leading suspects. Cases have been reported in at least 34 states, with Michigan and Ohio among the hardest hit. The investigation even prompted Taco Bell to voluntarily remove fresh produce from select restaurants while officials worked to identify the source. And just like that, my road trip diet of the last few days and nothing but Slim Jim's donuts and pork rinds pays the hell off.
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2: All right, you're really going to have to cast your mind back for this one. Do you remember which animal researchers say is way more intelligent than we previously believed to the point where they can do math? No, it was not a dog, a cat, a dolphin, or an octopus, or any of those traditional animals we talk about when we mention them being smarter than we thought. Which animal do researchers say is way more intelligent than we imagine to the point where they can do math? 974-1111. First correct answer we get is on their way to the St. Clair Fair with Brett Michaels. Good luck. Sarah Smith, Sweet Emotion. We're KC.

0: Aaron Smith on KC95. It's the AD Show. Tony, what's up, man? How are you?
1: Good, brother. Calling you from Owensboro, Kentucky. Listen to you every morning.
0: Oh, thank you, brother. Appreciate you having us on. All right, Tony, we talked about it last time in Fun Facts That Make You Sound Smart. Do you remember which animal researchers say is way more intelligent than we previously thought, to the point where they can actually do math?
1: I kind of remember, but really, no, I'm going to say the pig.
0: It was not the pig. Have a good one, brother. Got to move on. Appreciate you.
1: A mouse.
0: It is not a mouse. Casey, which animal is way more intelligent than we thought?
1: Giraffe.
0: Yes, it was a giraffe. In a study, researchers found giraffes can understand addition and counting. Giraffes watch carrots being placed into containers, then chose the containers they believed had the most carrots, and they counted correctly every single time. How did we not know a giraffe could do math? You want to know why?
1: Why?
0: They never showed us before because they were scared to stick their necks out. You are on your way to the St. Clair Fair, brother.
1: Thank you, sir.
0: A whole lot.
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0: 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It's the AD Show. Are you ready to... Are you ready to potentially spring forward and fall back for the very last time ever? Because that might be happening. And did you hear about the man who recently recovered after a violent beaver attack? Because you and I tackle the big, important, substantive, girthy issues on this show. We'll discuss in the news a little after 7 o'clock. Also, right around 7:30 in the 30-second song challenge, your next chance to win your way to see El Monstero.
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Tonight, partly cloudy, very humid, low of 73, currently 72 with a real feel of 81 at KG Studios. 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There are emergency vehicles at 270 southbound past Dorset that'll slow you down a little bit. They've cleared up that stall, though, at 44 westbound at 109 Eureka. And there is some moving road work you got to contend with. 55 northbound at Richardson Road, the left lane is closed, the left shoulder is closed, and that will cause a minor slowdown. You ain't seen nothing yet. It's BTO or Casey.

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2: 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We started this morning at $10,245, and we are still at $10,245. If you were thinking that you might like to get in on it, today is the day. Right now, though, let's do some news.
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2: 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You have been wondering when you'd actually see that sweet Rams settlement money put to use, and your wait is officially over. Mayor Kara Spencer just signed Board Bill 22, launching a historic investment of those funds right back into the city. It's a massive milestone to take that cash and turn it into strategic investments that will set the city's direction for years to come. It only took a few effing years to figure it out, but hey, at least it's faster than the Rams' offense was during their last decade here. Now, let's you and I just hope they spend it on something we actually need, like filling all those potholes on Lindbergh. Here is an interesting one. I know it happened the other day, but we absolutely must acknowledge this. Jordan Walker made MLB history by becoming the first St. Louis Cardinal to win the home run derby. Philadelphia's hometown hero, Kyle Schwarber, looked like he was going to win with 11 homers, but Walker went on a streak of long balls, and it was a beautiful thing.
5: One more to tie, two to win it. We are tied! Jordan Walker can upend the whole thing as one of the longest shots on the board with a home run right here. Is that enough? Jordan Walker wins it!
6: Come on, baby!
2: Obviously, the Philly crowd wanted Kyle Schwarber to win the home run derby, so as Jordan Walker continued to hit home runs, the fans booed him when he hit one and cheered loudly when he didn't clear the fence. After the derby win, this is what he said about that and about his childhood dream.
7: They're still booing you. What's it like to have 40,000 people boo you?
8: I was once told you don't boo nobody, so it feels pretty good. Yeah.
7: Right.
8: I mean, it's everything, in all honesty. I mean, I was that kid in that backyard, yeah, you know, watching and wanting to be a home run derby champion. So it's pretty nice that my dream came true today.
2: Unbelievable. You put some respect on that name, Jordan Walker, becoming the hitter that we all knew he could be before they started messing with his swing. All right, so you might be springing forward for the very last time. The House passed the Sunshine Protection Act on Tuesday, which would lock the clocks on daylight saving time for good and end the twice-yearly ritual. President Trump has been pushing for this, calling the twice-yearly change a ridiculous production. Not everyone's on board. Senator Tim Cotton has blocked similar bills before, worried about kids waiting for the school bus in the pitch-dark winter mornings in parts of the country. The bill now heads to the Senate, where it stalled in the past. One nice touch from the House floor as the final vote total was read. Congressman Scott Disajarle, I think that's how you pronounce this guy's name, played the Beatles' Here Comes the Sun on his phone. Subtle. Almost as subtle as Congress spending a whole afternoon debating whether to just leave the clocks alone or not. Hey, a man in New York is recovering after he was attacked by a beaver while swimming in Lake George. Brandon Shortsleeve, his actual name, was in the water when with his brother and his friend. That's when the beaver started attacking.
9: The first time my friend ended up picking it up, swam back at him. So we were like, okay, it just is out for blood. This was a puncture bite. His teeth went through my stomach. He said something attacked him. I just jumped in the water, and then I grabbed whatever it was attacking him, pulled it out. I was a little freaked out. I didn't, like, think it was a beaver at first. You know, I just grabbed this little brown blob in the water. It ended up biting me a few times as I got it out of the water. So I was like, I got to keep a good grip on this thing. And then I just tossed him pretty far.
2: you and I have talked about this in the past. Generally speaking, with the number of people that listen to KC that do in our fair city, the requests we get from people to come in and talk about politics, specifically politicians, are numerous. And I always turn them down with great vehemence. And it's for reasons like this one. This didn't happen here, but it's indicative of why we don't talk to politicians on the show. Nevada Governor Joe Lombardo was pulled over a couple of months ago in Vegas for allegedly rolling through a red light. He dropped his name to the officer and he got off. Have a listen to this.
3: How you doing, sir? Sergeant Chago Metro Police. The reason I'm stopping you is for the... I'm aware. For the red light violation back there. Your right turn onto Gaius here. So, you're good to go, sir. Appreciate you. Have a good day.
2: And finally, in fiscal news, the price of forever stamps is rising to 82 cents. I believe called it a forever stamp because it's been forever since somebody mailed an actual letter.
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2: Reach for comment. A post office employee made you stand in line for an hour until you gave up. We'll see them with El Monstero. It's Night Ranger and Sister Christian. We're Casey. Your chance to win your way in the show. Into the show at 7:30.

0: Casey, good morning. What's up?
1: Casey Rock.
0: Hey.
1: Madness.
0: Old time to cover.
1: Hey.
0: Old time to say,
1: what's up?
0: How are you?
1: I'll be honest with you, AD. We just got air conditioning after 3 days of being down with no air.
0: Oh, God. How did you deal with that?
1: No, it was tough, man. It was tough. You got to be tough as hell.
0: Did you go to a cooling center or something? Because old time to cover from Old Town St. Charlie, you get up into certain digits and people could have real problems.
1: Yeah, I know. I know. Well, I'll tell you what. It only got to be 89 in here. But now it's 72.
0: Could you?
1: 72, 73. It's beautiful, man.
0: Could you get any sleep whatsoever when there was no AC at the house?
1: Not much. I mean, everything was so sticky, you know?
0: Yeah, everything is sticky. Parts of you stick into other parts of you. You start sweating when you get out of the shower before you've even dried off. It sucks. You're making gravy in the pants. You've got gooch grease happening. Yeah. There's underboob sweat going on beneath the moobs. It is not good times. Now, old time from Old Town St. Charlie, let me ask you this. Do you rent or do you own?
1: Nah, I rent.
0: You rent.
1: Rent.
0: What the hell was your landlord doing that your AC was out in the dead of summer for 3 days?
1: Yeah, I know. Well, I mean, they had to put in a new blower motor.
0: Oh, well, you know what? You can blower motor me and pay for my hotel for 3 days.
1: Good hearing your voice, man.
0: Yeah. I'm back.
1: I love you like a brother.
0: Good. Yeah, love me like someone who's not your landlord. Next time, Old Time Curve from Old Town St. Charlie, you do this. You go, see this rent check? F*** you. I'm holding it until I'm nice and chilly. I got to go. Have a good one, brother.
1: All right. Okay. Thank you, sir.
0: Later.
1: Take care. See you, AD. Bye.
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0: How do you not get the air conditioning fixed faster than that in the dead of a deadly summer? You know who's not so good at paying rent? People that are deceased. Anyways, I digress. Let's move on to something more cheerful, like you being at El Monstero. I've got your hookup for tickets right around 7:30 in the 30-second song challenge. Hang tight.
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7: I'm John Hewlett, and here's your rock history report for July the 15th. On this day in 1952, Jeff Carlisi, founding member, lead guitarist, and songwriter for 38 Special, was born. He performed with 38 Special from 1974 to 1997. Also on this day in 1966, Jason Bonham, drummer and son of Led Zeppelin drummer John Bonham, was born. Jason has worked with Jimmy Page on his Outrider album, UFO, Foreigner, and Sammy Hagar. And on this day in 2018, November Rain by Guns N' Roses became the first 90s video to pass a billion views on YouTube. The next closest 90s video was Zombie by the Cranberries at 739 million. 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
7: 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Partial sunshine today, high 93 tonight, partly cloudy and humid, low 73, currently 72, with a real feel of 81 at the KC Studios. 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Emergency vehicles are on the scene at 270 southbound past Dorset. The right shoulder is closed. It'll slow you down a little bit. They cleared up that stall, 44 westbound at 109, and there is that moving road work, 55 northbound at Richardson. The left lane is closed, the left shoulder is closed, three lanes open. Expect a bit of a slowdown. It's Def Leppard. It's Rock of Ages. You should call me, 974-1111, to get in on the phones and win these tickets to go see El Monstero. We'll do it right after this. Unda Gleaton, your glutton globin, my friend.

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1: You can do it!
2: The 30-Second Song Challenge is brought to you by Universal Windows Direct. Like me, you're going to be saying, I love my windows. Joy, good morning. How's it going?
3: It's going.
2: It's going. Joy, when I picked up the phone, I said, you're going to be our contestant. You said as follows, we are ready. And I said, no, no. We,
3: yeah,
2: nothing.
3: Me and you. Just, me and you. We're ready.
2: Yeah, yeah. No helping hands in the background, Joy. I feel like we've had this problem in the past when you have called into play, but it's just you by yourself, right, Joy?
3: Yep.
2: All right. Not to add any pressure, Joy, but not only are you playing to win these tickets to go see El Monstero, one grand prize winner could be you. We'll get a 4-seat VIP box and 4 passes into the Riverport VIP Club and 1 parking pass, my friend. You ready to do this?
3: I'm ready.
2: Coming down in 3, 2, song number 1. Come on, Joey, you know this.
3: The wall. Probably not. Mm-hmm.
2: Keep going. Oh, Joy. Joy, you should know for future reference, that would be Pink Floyd's Run Like Hell. And bearing in mind, you are attempting to win your way in to see El Monstero, I'm going to give you an Aerospace Kevining like you've never been Aerospace Kevin before.
4: That wasn't very good. You cannot do that.
2: And because we wanted you to win, but you did not even close.
5: Oh, crap, why?
2: Okay, and well, you got to it before I did. Pot Smoking, Smack Talking Patrick from Beyond the Grave, because our friend Joy flamed out on the first song, which happened to be a Pink Floyd song, when she's trying to win tickets to go see El Monstero, pay tribute to the music of Pink Floyd.
4: That sucked.
5: You get nothing. You lose. Good day, sir.
2: Good day, Joy. Call back and play again in the 8:30 30-second song challenges. Zeppelin, Workhashi. Oof.

0: Devlin, the Ocean on KC95 CAD show. We are still reeling from the loss of Joy in the 30-second song challenge, who flamed out whilst playing for El Monstera tickets on Pink Floyd's Run Like Hell. Stoney Stanton, you were ironically our backup caller. Do you think that you would have been able to identify Pink Floyd's Run Like Hell?
1: Well, absolutely. Yeah. You're going to a Pink Floyd concert.
0: This is true. You're playing for those tickets to see El Monstero. Bearing all this in mind, it's probably a good thing that she didn't win her way in.
1: Yeah, I would say.
0: She needs some time to think, recover, and consider what she did.
1: That wasn't very good.
0: That wasn't very good.
1: It was. Man, but yeah, right on that one.
0: As we have discussed in the past, Stoney Stanton, I never begrudge anybody who gets down off the sidelines and plays. As you know, it can be a difficult situation when the spotlight is on you, right, Stoney Stanton?
1: My record's not very good, man.
0: You get on,
1: it's a little different. You get live and you're not, and then boom, and bam. You just lock up.
0: Yep.
1: Lock up like 2 dogs in the yard.
0: Sometimes when the 30-second song challenge starts, it's a case of...
1: Bend over, America.
0: All right, man. You have yourself a good one,
1: brother.
0: You too,
1: big brother. Peace out.
0: Yep.
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0: Living Color Cult of Personality on KC95. It's the AD show. We're all still reeling that our friend Joy flamed out in the 30-second song challenge trying to win El Monstero tickets on Pink Floyd's Run Like Hell. 974-1111 is my number. KC, good morning. What's up?
1: Hey, this is Eastside Steve.
0: Eastside Steve. How you doing, brother? It's Away in Wednesday and Fresh Start for Fat Ass. You had talked a little bit about wanting to do the right thing from a nutritional standpoint after quitting smoking. How's that working out?
1: Well, I was supposed to go to Buck Cherry this weekend. I had to donate my tickets to my daughters to represent for me because I ended up with getting diverticulitis.
0: Oh, God! On the plus side of things, I would imagine that that helped you drop a few pounds. Silver lining?
1: Yeah, I was worried about 3 days.
0: At least you didn't put the dye in the diverticulitis. That is the most metal sounding of all digestive problems. How are you feeling, dude?
1: I'm at work now. I took Monday off, but I'm at work now. I got to keep that, still got bills being paid. But my main reason for my call, AD, and I really appreciate what you do. I don't think the people of St. Louis understand what El Monstero, what talent they bring with them. If you think about Night Ranger, oh my God, Brad Gills. Could you imagine being Brad Gills getting that phone call? Hey, Randy Rhoads just died. We need you to fill in and finish the tour.
0: Yeah.
1: What the hell, man?
0: Yep. Brad Gillis.
1: I'm trying to wrap my mind around this whole thing. Like, what the hell?
0: Yep. Brad Gillis opening up for Jimmy Griffin, being like, maybe I can learn how to really play some guitar.
1: Oh, man, it's just unbelievable. I mean, the people need to know this.
0: Yeah, it really is something. I mean, here's the thing. I think people recognize, but it's one of those things where it's just so uniquely awesome and special to St. Louis. Like, my first question when I got to St. Louis like 5 years ago was like, what's an El Monstero? They're like, oh, you have no idea. You're going to find out. And then my next question was, why isn't this playing all over the country? Why isn't this touring? This is unbelievable. People would want to see it everywhere. And they're like, nope, this is unique to St. Louis. This is something that the band only does here, and really the band only wants to do here, because taking the show on the road means, well, they got to do less of a show, and they're not willing to do that. And because of what El Monstero have built with you, the community, it's like they, as musicians, have real jobs with benefits because of these shows. They will never have to worry about diverticulitis and paying for it ever again.
1: Exactly. And on top of that, I got a hiatal hernia now, so I got to get that removed.
0: Oh, God. Oh, well, like your diverticulitis, that's some serious
1: Very good. Well played.
0: We'll see you at El Monstero, brother.
1: I'll be there fifth row. Love you guys.
0: Later, man. Take care.
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0: You will have another chance to win your way in to see El Monstero, the definitive U.S. Pink Floyd experience with Night Ranger in the 8:30 30-second song challenge. 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
21: Hey, Izzy, what's going on, man? Looks kind of like you got something on your mind.
22: Well, Eddie boy, I'm thinking you may need to change the name of your place from Fast Eddie's to Five Buck Eddie's.
21: Five Buck Eddie? Man, why in the world would I call it Five Buck Eddie?
22: Well, I was in there the other day and bought myself the coldest beer I've ever had in my life, and I gave the guy $5. And then I went over and got some of those huge cold water peel and eat shrimps, and I gave her $5.
21: Well, I never really thought about that. There's a lot of Five Buck going on.
22: And then I went back up and got one of those huge Fast Eddie cheeseburgers, and I gave them $5 again.
21: Man, definitely has a ring to it. I think there's a lot of $5 going on.
22: Yeah, and I had about $100 worth of good time.
21: Well, that's good to hear, and it's easy to do with live music 7 days a week and a big old party going on that big, beautiful outdoor patio.
22: Well, like Mr. Shannon always says, if you're 21 and in the mood, head on over to Fast Eddie's Bon Air in Alton, Illinois, and maybe take a selfie on that old Harley Davidson of mine.
21: Who else has got a Cardinal Hall of Famer's Harley Davidson sitting out on the patio for some selfies?
22: Only Eddie, boy.
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3: 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Weather today, partial sunshine, getting up to a high of 93. Tonight, cloudy, sticky, unbelievably humid, low of 73, currently 76 with a real feel of 87 at the KC Studios. 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There is a stalled vehicle, 270 South. Bound before 44. That'll slow you down a little bit. There is another stall, 255 westbound past Coke Road. Right shoulder is closed. All lanes are open and there are emergency vehicles on the scene. 270 southbound past Dorset Road. The right shoulder is closed and there's a bit of a slowdown. It's 38 Specialists. Hold on loosely. We're KC.

0: 38 Special and Hold on Lucy on KSHI-5. It's the AD Show. Well, look who it is. Black Belt Judy. Well, you want to help Six Pack do the QR codes for Bark Side of the Moon out at Hollywood Casino Amphitheater? Are you going to be at the El Monstero Show?
1: Yes, I am.
0: All right.
1: So I want to be there and help out.
0: You know our friend Just Want to Say Yeah, Joe?
1: Yes.
0: He Just Want to Say Yeah, Joe celebrates Weigh In Wednesday like this. Just Want to Say Yeah, Joe had this idea of the Knights of the Round Tree Table, and that seems to have caught on a little bit. So maybe those Knights of the Round Tree Table that want to be a part of it that are at the El Monstero Show, I will furnish you with QR codes so you too can ask people for donations. And the more ground we can cover, the better we can do, because I got to tell you, Black Belt Judy, I don't know what it is, but I went away for 4 days and nothing happened. Like, we're at 10,245. We're at 10,045 when I left. So it's we went up $40 in the 4 or 5 days when we were gone, when donations were coming in thousands a day. So we're going to have to hustle day of the show. So I would appreciate any help we can get.
1: All right. Well, you've got mine for sure. So you can put it out there.
0: All right. Thank you. I appreciate that. I got to talk to Jesse from our promo department and Marty to make sure that I'm not going to get fired for this. But if I can, I'll give everybody who wants one a QR code so you can take up donations out of the El Monstero Show.
1: Sounds great, AD. I appreciate it. You know, I'll help in any way I can.
0: Appreciate you, Black Belt Judy. Have a good one.
1: You too, hon. Thanks.
0: Later. Bye.
1: Bye.
2: 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Brown & Brown.

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1: Oh, well, he's very popular. The sportos, motorheads, geeks, bloods, wastoids, dweebies, they all adore him.
2: A.D. 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
3: Oh, hey, you. Good morning. How's it going? How are you? It's A.D. Roundtree. If you're just getting here, welcome to this, your Weigh-In Wednesday edition of the A.D. Show. Yes, your Wednesday. You know what that means. That means you, my friend, are already halfway through yet another week. This is no small accomplishment. You're doing awesome. Hang in there. You got this. You are a badass. And if you need something, if there's anything I can do for you to make your Wednesday better, hit me up and let me know. I'm here with you. I'm here for you. One of the ways I can do that is this right around 8:30 in the 30-second song challenge. Not only will you have a chance to win your way in to see El Monstero, but also, and it's a very, very big also, one grand prize. Winner will get a 4-seat VIP box, 4 passes into the Riverport VIP Club, and a parking pass. So, bear all that in mind. It is Away in Wednesday and Fresh Start for Fat Ass, but we are also in the run-up to Barkside of the Moon. When we wrapped the show last Friday, Barkside of the Moon had unbelievably reached an incredible milestone. Thanks to your generosity, we topped $10,000, finishing the morning at $10,205. Unfreaking believable. For the first time, that seemingly impossible challenge that Mark from El Monstero threw down of doubling last year's total and winding up at $24,000 actually felt like it could be within reach, within striking distance. Then I went away for a few days, and today we are $10,245, which is $40 more. 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But if we're going to rise to Mark's challenge, we got some ground to make up. 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Also, we are calling in puppy reinforcements. Some friends from Stray Rescue are going to be in today. Right now, though.
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3: Hey, it is a Weigh-In Wednesday and Fresh Start for Fat Ass. 974-1111. Where'd you start? Where are you trying to get to? 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How is your summer going, Tubby? 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Are you a lard-laden lad like yours truly? 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And if you are not, you will get no judgment from me. This is the deal with Fresh Start for Fat Ass. 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You definitely can't erase those various carby concoctions slathered in mayo and sour cream that we insist on calling salads here in the Midwest. 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These are not salads. They're chilled carbohydrate bombs slathered in mayo and loaded with cheesy chunks and bacony bits to launch an even better attack on your arteries. But today is the day, my friend. Today is the day that you get to start fresh. That's why we call it Fresh Start for Fat Ass. Not fresh start next Monday, not fresh start after vacation, not there is no point in starting fresh after what you did yesterday, not fresh start after football season. Today. Today is the day. I just got back from a long weekend visiting family in Wisconsin and Minnesota. Do you think people up there cook sensibly when they've got company? They absolutely do not. Every meal is a state freaking fair. They take perfectly innocent fruit and somehow bake it into sugary, buttery deliciousness. Blueberries, better turn those into bars. Apple pie, cherry cobbler. Peach, crisp. Fruit never gets a chance to be healthy in that part of the country. And then before dinner, they put out 15 different kinds of cheeses. Cubes, curds, smoked, sharp, extra sharp. Cheese that squeaks, cheese that stretches, cheese that probably qualifies as building material when you eat it in vast quantities the way I like to. From a nutritional standpoint, every single one of those little cheesy cubes has a couple of different potential destinations. Your fat ass, maybe your love handles, maybe your moves. Honestly, after one Wisconsin weekend, all that dairy ought to make a grown man's moves go up 2 cup sizes. But here's the thing I've stumbled upon. I've been keeping it pretty nutritionally tight most of the time. And then when the gloves come off for a family weekend or a barbecue or a couple of vacation days, I enjoy it. And then I get right back to it. You have no guilt. You have no quitting, no sense of you already blew it. That's the secret. One weekend doesn't make you fat, just like one salad, sadly, does not make you skinny. Consistency beats being perfect every single time. So bear this in mind. Wherever you are today, own it. Where does the journey start for you? Where are you trying to get to? Are you trying to lose 10 pounds, 50 pounds, 100 pounds? Or are you just trying to fit back into your favorite pair of jeans without having to butter your ass like a biscuit? Call me, 974-1111. Tell me where you're starting. Tell me where you're headed. And if this week's weigh-in wasn't what you wanted, good. Because that means today is a perfect start for a fresh start for fat ass. Foreigner, it's hot-blooded. We're Kayshee.

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1: It's a fresh start for Fat Ass Weigh-In Wednesday. Where did you start? Where are you trying to get to? And where are you right now? Inspire St. Louis. Share your journey. And let 80 show listeners cheer you on.
2: Hey. It's Fat Ass Wednesday. What up, WC?
3: What up, WC? How's that all working out for you?
2: Up and down.
3: WC, you're a window cleaner, which means you're outside in the heat. One day in this crushing summer heat we've been experiencing in St. Louis, and you must sweat off pounds.
2: I do, but I gain it back from them donut rollies. You know, the donuts, the round rounds.
3: Yeah.
2: I went from 250 to 237.
3: 250 to 237. This is a big move in the right direction, man. How tall are you?
2: 6'1".
3: You're 6'1", and you're 237. Dude, keep it up. Like I said, it's the consistency that matters. It's not falling the hell off and eating the donuts that's wrong. It's what you do the day after the donut.
2: Exactly. Like the guy was saying before, if you eat smaller meals throughout the day, you're portioning it out day, and it does help. Mm-hmm. I mean, I have noticed that.
3: And I think everybody works a little bit differently. Not that you can't outrun the immutable laws of thermodynamics. It's calories in, calories out. But everybody works a little differently in terms of how they like to cut down on their calories. You know, Lenny Kravitz recently came out and said he works out in his leather pants, and the reason he does that is because he said the pants don't lie. That's what he wears on stage, and if he can't fit into those pants, then it's not going to work for him. And the way Lenny Kravitz does it into his 60s is he doesn't eat until like 2 o'clock in the afternoon. So like sometimes eating lots of little meals in a day will help you keep the calories down. Sometimes eating one or two really big meals in a day will help keep the calories down. But the important thing is you burn more than you consume.
2: For sure.
3: Yeah,
2: man. Like I said, hey, Fat Ass Wednesday.
3: All right, WC, well, good job keeping it nutritionally tight, except for when you're scarfing the donuts and still managing to lose the weight because you're being sensible at other times. Good job, brother.
2: Thank you, boss. Have a great day, AD.
3: You too, brother. Take care, WC.
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3: You know, I think I saw an adorable, adoptable puppy in the hallways coming in to help out with Bark Side of the Moon. We're going to be talking to the adoptable puppy as well as the person that came with it from Stray Rescue of St. Louis. And directly ahead in the 830-30-second song challenge, another chance for you to win your way in to see El Monstera, plus win the grand prize of a 4-seat VIP box, 4 passes into the Riverport VIP Club, and a parking pass as well. We'll do it all after you and I get somebody inducted in the Real Rock Army.
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3: Welcome to the Real Rock Army. Jan Brown from Hillsborough. She joins the Real Rock Army today. 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She loves KC because she's a big fan of the AD show. Oh, well, Jan, let me tell you, the AD show is a big fan of you. Thank you for being part of it. Jan thinks she should be in the Real Rock Army because she's been listening to KC since she was 8. She's always got KC playing while she paints. She's a supervisor for a nonprofit in Jefferson County. She's been married for 30 years. She enjoys rocking out to KC and hanging with her friends. She also loves taking road trips, loves to paint, got 3 dogs, Zeus, a bull mastiff, Tank, a boxer, and Cindy Lou, the Frenchie. Welcome to the Real Rock Army, Jan, and thank you so much for being a dog mom.
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1: 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Hazy sunshine, high 93 today. Tonight, partly cloudy and humid, low 73, currently 76 with a real feel of 87 at the KC Studios. 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In traffic, there is a stall, 270 southbound past Big Bend Boulevard. The right shoulder is closed. It'll slow you down. There's roadwork 70 eastbound at Adelaide. The right lane is closed. The right shoulder is closed. Two lanes remain open, so expect to slow down there as well. And there is a stalled vehicle 170 northbound past Airport Road. 974-1111 to get in on the phones. Play a 30-second song challenge for these tickets. Go see El Monstero. Plus, one grand prize winner is going VIP all the way up to including the parking pass. Good luck. We're Casey.

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1: You can do it!
2: The 30-Second Song Challenge is brought to you by Universal Windows Direct. Like me, you're going to be saying, I love my windows. Matt, good morning. How's it going, brother?
3: Good morning. How are you?
2: So far, so good. Matt, I want you to know that you are being cheered on not only by me for these El Monstero tickets, but basically by the El Monstero dog from Stray Rescue. Bixby is here with Katie. Good morning.
4: Good morning.
2: Now, I don't
3: know. Good morning, Katie.
2: I don't know if you know the story, Matt, but I want to tell you, I'm going to get all choked up talking about this, but if you want someone in your corner, you want Bixby in your corner, you want a dog that can survive being, use its target practice, come back for more, and still be loving, kind, sweet, and ready to cheer you on. She is amazing, dude, amazing. So these El Monstero tickets you're playing for, so you can participate in Barkside of the Moon with us out at the show. They're not just tickets or a shot at VIP tickets, VIP not meet and greet, but VIP lounge, and perhaps most importantly, and Katie can attest to this, having been out there, a VIP parking pass.
4: The most important.
3: Yeah, that's important. That's important that we're recording, isn't it?
2: It is indeed. All right, man. 7 songs, 30 seconds, and you could be on your way to all of this. Coming down at 3, 2, song number 1.
3: Run Like Hell.
2: 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Song number 2.
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2: 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Song 3.
3: Wasn't That a Dream?
2: You are crushing it, my friend. Song 4.
3: Owner of a Lonely Heart.
2: Man, you have 18 seconds left on the clock, and you have only 3 songs left to go. You're doing an awesome, awesome job, dude. Keep it up. Song number 5.
3: The Stroke.
2: Whoa. Got it based on the drums and the drums alone. You didn't even need Mr. Squire to start singing. Song 6.
3: Oh, Mr. Brownstone.
2: All right, dude. Yeah. One song remains between you, these tickets to go see El Monstero, and perhaps going VIP all the way if you're our grand prize winner. You ready for this?
3: Yeah, before I do, can we say good morning, bow back to my wife, Megan, and kids? You want to say hi to Mom? Say hi, Mom.
2: Aw, okay, that's extra adorable. If you don't win, we're all going to be highly disappointed. So make it happen, dude. You ready?
3: I'm ready.
2: Song number 7.
3: Oh, Money.
2: Yeah, buddy.
3: Money,
2: wow.
3: Baby. Money.
2: You made it happen, dude.
3: Yeah.
2: Excellent job.
1: You won. You did it. You did it. I knew you would. I just knew you would.
2: Matt, excellent work. Hold the line. We're going to get you all hooked up, and we will see you on Saturday at El Monstero. Way to go, bro.
3: All right, thanks. Yo, Scotty.

0: Oh, man. This can mean only one thing. Bixby, you ready to do this?
1: She's ready.
0: We called in puppy reinforcements. I am lucky enough to be joined in the studio by Bixby and Katie from Stray Rescue St. Louis. Good morning, you two.
1: Good morning.
0: Now, we've kind of stalled out a little bit, which is why it's good to call in puppy reinforcements for Barkside of the Moon. We're raising money for Open Door Animal Sanctuary, Stray Rescue of St. Louis, St. Charles County Pet Adoption Center, in memory of El Monstero superfan Ralph Morse. We've teamed up with El Monstero, and we were off to the races last week, Bixby. It was really, really something to behold. We were around $10,200, and now we're at $10,245. So, like I said, we've slowed down a little bit. What you have done up until this point is absolutely amazing. And the goal with these things, as always, is not for people to dig deep and make a big donation. It's for a bunch of us to come together and do a little bit that makes a big difference very, very quickly. And this is why, if you haven't done it yet, you can go to KSHE95.com, hit the donate link for Barkside of the Moon, or maybe you can join us out at the El Monstero Show. Are you going to be there, Katie?
1: I'll be there, uh-huh. Yes. And we'll have some Stray Rescue volunteers also.
0: Well, here's the here's what I kind of wanted to talk to you about a little bit. There was, I think, a week or so ago when all of you were in here, well, I think when we were announcing Barkside of the Moon, I found myself listening in to you and you and Open Door Animal Sanctuary and St. Charles County Pet Adoption Center. Like, the mics weren't on, and you were just talking about your day-to-day life and the sort of things that you encounter all the time. And it was heartbreaking, and yeah. It was stomach turning, and I was just, fly on the wall listening to you. I'm not going to repeat what you were discussing because it's not my story to tell, but I'll say this. You deal with some really difficult stuff, and we talk a lot about what we've done for the animals, and that's important because you have dedicated your lives to helping them. Oh, Bixby's being so sweet. But the emotional toll of this work that you do has to be enormous at the end of every single day, right?
1: Yeah, absolutely.
0: Mm-hmm. And you see animals and people at their absolute worst, and you fight every day to give them another chance. And I think that's why the support means so much. It's not just giving these animals a second chance. There's got to be days where you feel kind of alone in this stuff.
1: Oh, yeah. There are definitely hard days.
0: Mm-hmm.
1: Yeah.
0: And when the community comes together around El Monstero to do something like this, it's got to make a difference as you make your way into the day, right?
1: It does. It does. It's a huge morale boost for mm-hmm. us when we know that the community and UAD and KSHE95 and The Point and everyone is behind us. It helps us a lot to know that what we're doing matters
0: mm-hmm.
1: And that the community cares about the work that we're doing and the animals that we are here to take care of.
0: Mm. Talk a little bit, and thank you so much for all of that. Talk a little bit about Bixby's story, because Bixby is sort of, you've made Bixby the El Monstero dog for all. You tell him what happened. I literally can't.
1: Yeah, Bixby has a really sad story. You wouldn't know, though, when you meet her.
0: No.
1: The police brought her to us at the end of May. She had been shot a couple of times, one time in the leg, in the tail, I think maybe another one. She was with her friend Fanny, and Fanny was also shot, and she was shot in the lung, so she had a more serious injury. So they came, the police rushed her to us, and Bixby was able to make a full recovery. Mm-hmm. She had a really bad infection in her leg, but didn't have to lose her leg. Fanny, unfortunately, did not survive.
0: Right.
1: So it was really traumatic. And that's one of the events that's traumatic on the people, traumatic on the animals. And it's just really sad because she's the sweetest dog. But this is where the funds go, is to allow us to, when the police call us and say, we have two dogs that have been shot, we can say immediately, yes, bring them to us.
0: Yeah.
1: We will take care of them. We don't have to worry about money being an issue because we know that this amazing community that we have will support them. And that Bixby will be able to live an awesome life moving forward.
0: I mean, like, you deal with it every single day. Like, I lose it every single time a dog like Bixby comes in here. But, like, Bixby just limps in and is just so sweet and so loving and so wants to know what's going on and so wants to be your best friend and so wants to protect you and be your family. You would never know that this dog had been through the things that she has been through. And the fact that you gave her Quick, talk about some stuff, Katie.
1: But, well, I do want to say something really that I thought about the other day when I was thinking about how I'm like making her the unofficial dog of this. Mm-hmm. That I, you know, I know Ralph was so important to this community and yes. he loved dogs and that's why all of this lines up. And like, I really just, it's one of those things that I'm like, Ralph has Fanny now, you know, like he's keeping her cool. safe and he's like, we're happy, we're playing games. Let's go Bixby, let's go St. Louis. And you know, I think it's how it works out.
0: All right, thank you for covering me for me. Well, I couldn't. Way to go, Bixby. All right, KC95.com. You can click on the Bark Side of the Moon link as we raise money for Open Door, Stray Rescue St. Louis, St. Charles County Pet Adoption Center in memory of El Monstero superfan Ralph Morse. And so that dogs like Bixby can have a second chance after going through some truly unspeakable, unimaginable stuff through your donations and through the people of Stray Rescue of St. Louis to go home and be someone's family. Thank you so much. I'm going to play a song now, and then we're just going to recover. Thank you, Katie.

0: 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It's the AD show. You can hit the Bark Side of the Moon link at KC95.com as we raise money for Open Door Animal Sanctuary, Stray Rescue of St. Louis, and St. Charles County Pet Adoption Center in memory of El Monsieur superfan Ralph Morse. 974-1111 is the number. Casey, good morning. You are on with AD, Katie, and Bixby. How are you?
1: Good morning, AD. I'm doing well.
0: What's up? How's it going? I'm giving treats to Bixby as we speak.
1: Oh, we'll give her a hug from me as well. Katie, thank you for all you guys do for these poor animals. Ralph was definitely an animal lover. And as a good friend of Ralph's, I was honored to know the man. And AD, I want to talk to you about helping out in the crowd with the QR code on Saturday. I'll wear my Ralph hat and my bandanas and my t-shirt, and we will see how much we can get if we can double this amount.
0: Well, Big Mouth Mark from El Monstero is like, yeah, let's double it. I'm like, that's a lot of money, Mark from El Monstero. We're not all packing houses with 15,000 adoring fans every year. And he's like, we can do it. I was like, great. But yeah, I'm going to talk to our promotions department and make sure it's cool. But I think any of Ralph's friends and family and people that just want to pitch in, I'm going to see if we can furnish you with QR codes to have with you during the show to make it easier for people to make donations. We cannot have anybody except for the volunteers from the shelters touch cash. But I can definitely see about sending you out with QR codes. Thank you.
1: Absolutely. I would love to help. I don't have a lot of money to give, but I got time. I got nothing but time.
0: Well,
1: so, yes, absolutely. I would do anything I could to meet up with you that day and help work the crowd from beginning to end.
0: All right. Our friend just want to say, yeah, Joe said that when folks come together and do this stuff, they should be the Knights of the Round Tree Table, which has apparently picked up a little bit of steam. So why the hell not?
1: Wow. I love it. I love it. I hear a new fan group forming as we speak.
2: Oh, yeah.
0: All right. Well, hey, I'm a fan of yours for wanting to step up and help this way. Thank you. And we'll see you out of the show, all right?
1: I will see you there, AD. Have a great day.
0: Take care. Thanks, Melissa.
1: All right. Bye-bye.
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0: Bixby, the adorable puppy, has gravitated to my side of the room. Why, Katie?
5: Because you have treats.
0: I got the snacks. Oh, hey, Bixby. It really is. Man, it's a lesson in resilience and love that she can have been through all this and just be like a ray of freaking sunshine the moment she walks through the door. Thank you so much for bringing her in here today.
5: It
0: really
5: so
0: has turned
5: glad.
0: The frown upside down. This is good, good stuff. You going to hang out for a little bit longer?
5: Yeah, I'll be
0: all
5: here.
0: Right. Good. Glad. Oh, Bixby's strong. Hold on a second. Bixby,
5: I'll
0: one second. Alice Cooper tickets up for grabs right around 9:35 when you take on Craig Brain the size of a planet Rutledge in the College of Rock and Roll Knowledge. One more treat, Bixby? Okay, here we go.
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4: Hey, buddy, have you came over and looked at the new Eddie at Fast Eddie's? I finally got a new item. You know, it's been decades.
5: Decade? More like 40 years to figure out how to put a piece of shrimp on there with your steak.
4: I've known you for 40 years. You could have said something. Well, who'd have thought the Elwood could even get better? But we did it. We went and we made the Eddie. It's a foot-long serving turf.
5: Not that I needed another reason to bring the whole gang down there. I'm still going to order those big Elwoods, the succulent. Peel and eat shrimp, the hot chick on a stick, and that famous Fast Eddie burger. And I'm always going to get one of those ice-cold frosty ones and listen to that live music on that patio every afternoon and evening.
4: Well, I just love adding another great item for everybody to come over and enjoy. When you come on over the beautiful Clark Bridge to look at the picturesque Mississippi River.
5: Picturesque. That's very eloquent.
4: Very. Thank you very much.
5: Well, like Mr. Shannon says, if you're 21 and in a mood, come on over to picturesque Alton, Illinois, and see the very eloquent Eddie at Fast Eddie.
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1: 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Bixby, the adorable, adoptable puppy, has jumped straight up into a seat. She's a large dog, but has an incredible sense of balance and is ready to make her debut on the air. And, she is the most aggressively loving dog I think I have ever met. She just wants to love and be in your business and have an awesome time. She was like, you know what? I can't really see all the action that's going on from the floor, so I'm going to jump up into a chair. And now she's staring longingly and lovingly into both of our eyes.
2: 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She's really proud of herself.
1: 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It is 93, a high of 93 today. Tonight, partly cloudy, humid, low of 73. Currently 76 with a real feel of 87 at the KC Studios. 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There's a stall 170 southbound before Page. The right shoulder is closed. It'll slow you down. There's another stall 55 southbound before 141. And there's another stall vehicle 55 southbound right before, 270 northbound before 64. Your keyword for the Summer of Live happens directly after this.
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2: Hey, how's it going, AD? This is KC George.
1: Hey, what up, KC George? How are you?
2: Oh, not too bad. Kind of missed you the last few days, buddy.
1: Well, I took a little bit of time off, but I'm back, and I'm ready to power through till the El Monstero weekend.
2: Oh, I can't wait. I'm going to be there myself. Matter of fact, I made some shirts up, too. I made like 7 shirts up, the Bark Side of the Moon shirts. I'm going to give you one. I got one for 6-pack. Got one for Carrie, and I got a few extras I can give to the girls that they can wear too if they want.
1: You made Bark Side of the Moon shirts because everyone was like, we want a shirt, and we were like, we can't do that because Pink Floyd have lawyers, and you just went, interesting, that's an interesting move, yeah, to circumvent the law. Katie, I think it is incumbent upon us to point out that neither Stray Rescue of St. Louis nor KC 95 had anything to do whatsoever with Bark Side of the Moon t-shirts, isn't that right?
3: This is correct.
1: Okay, well,
2: you guys have nothing to do with it.
1: Well, we'll look for you in the crowd. That's awesome, man. Well, that's so freaking cool.
2: Yep.
1: So are you one of those people you want to help with the donations if we can get you furnished with big QR codes?
2: I sure would. No problem. I'll be there for sure.
1: All right. Well, thank you, KC George. I appreciate you and your enthusiasm when it comes to bootleg concert materials.
2: Oh, yeah. You'll like it, man.
1: Tell that to our legal department.
2: Well, they're going to have to talk to me.
1: I think we'll be all right. Thank you so much, man. Can't wait to see you on Saturday.
2: Yeah, I'll be there, buddy. Thanks a lot. You keep up the good work, and hopefully we can get that 24 grand like we need.
1: Everything we've got right now is great. We don't need anything other than for a bunch of us to do great stuff, and you've already done it. Anything beyond this, no matter what Mark from El Monstero says, is gravy, my friend.
3: Yeah, it's amazing.
2: Yeah, I mean, I think we're going to do really good. I think we should be able to hit. I know myself, I'm probably going to give at least $100.
1: Well,
2: I wish everybody can match $100, we definitely hit it.
1: Very generous, but unnecessary. What we want is 100 people to give $1. But thank you, brother. I appreciate you and all your t-shirt making donations efforts.
2: I appreciate you too, buddy. You take care. I'll see you on Saturday.
1: See you soon, man.

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1: Oh, it's really dusty in here.
0: Picks out some long-lost favorites and tells the stories behind them. This is the AD Round Treat.
2: 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Casey, good morning. You're on with AD, Katie, and Bixby.
3: Good morning, AD, Katie, and Bixby.
4: Hey, good morning.
3: Hey, Katie. I haven't seen Katie in a while. I had the pleasure, AD, of going to our state capitol and being with Katie to try to pass some pet legislation one time.
4: Mm-hmm. Yes.
2: Yep. You all went out there like a team of the most awesome do-gooders this side of the Mississippi.
4: And it did just pass finally.
2: It did?
4: It was written into law.
3: Uh-huh.
2: Yes.
3: Yeah. That's awesome, man.
4: Yeah, big win.
3: All the people that did up for that, it was great. Katie, I seen your smiling face on TV the other day with Bixby, and you had me teary. You had me tearing up, dude, just talking about it on TV the other day.
4: It's a sad story.
3: I'm as bad as AD, man. I tear up over those, especially when it comes to animals, man. It don't take me no time to tear up.
2: Well, I mean, here's the thing about Bixby is that she is maybe the most loving dog I have ever met, and she's definitely been through the most stuff of any dog I've ever met. It is a humbling thing to meet anything, human or animal, like this that makes you feel the way she does after what she's been through. She's not aggressive. She is not. She doesn't look at you out of the corner of her eye. She's not scared. She doesn't side-eye you. She just wants to love you, trust you, protect you, be your family, and be your friend.
3: And you got that right, AD. And I see some of the sad stories at Open Door, and they are, some of them are heartbreaking. People lift up the fence and drop off puppies and kittens and throw them underneath the fence and just leave them. And I've seen a lot of things myself, not near as much as Katie. But, yeah, I can't wait to get out there. The QR code to help you for this wonderful thing that Casey and you are doing. I'm going to be a big guy with a black hat with a KC logo on the front with either my Bark Side of the Moon shirt on or Ralph shirt, one of the two. I'd love for you to come up and say hello, and let's get the QR code going.
2: Oh, yeah, no, we need six-pack with a QR code, because as I've said before, you know, whenever I'm around, people are like, oh, you're the guy from the thing. Wait, move, you worthless piece of crap. That's six-pack over there. I know him. I love him. I want to be near six-pack. I want to be more like six-pack. So we need your help. I must say, I need to get this all cleared by the powers that be, but then I'll have as many of those made as possible. Appreciate you, brother.
3: Thanks, AD. I appreciate you, brother. And hey, Katie, you are the face of you are just the best at representing these animals, and I really appreciate what you do too, kid.
4: Oh, thanks, Six Pack. You're the best.
2: We will see you soon, brother.
3: Thank you. Okay, brother. Have a good day, guys.
2: You do.
3: Take care. Bye bye.
2: Bearing in mind that Bixby has been through everything Bixby went through, that she is this unbelievably loving, sweet, kind, giving of herself puppy after having been shot numerous times, I think there's only one song we should play in the Round Treat. I think she is a living, breathing testament of it. It is Huey Lewis. It's The Power of Love. We're Casey. You can get your donation on now, KC95.com. Click the Bark Side of the Moon link. Isn't that right, Bixby?
4: That's right.
2: That's right.

0: Laura Love, our adopted spokespuppy, Bixby, for Barkside of the Moon is proof of it. Everything she's been through, and look at her falling asleep in the KC chair after having said her piece on the KC microphone. And Bixby's not a small dog. Let's be clear on this.
1: Yeah, no, she's not a small dog.
0: And Bixby just went, you know what? Katie's up here. AD's up here. This is where the action is. I'm just going to leap up into this rickety office chair that has been here since the dawn of time that has wheels on it that might slide out of the way, and got up there totally comfortably.
1: Yeah, and hasn't moved since.
0: Hasn't moved since because she wants to be part of the family.
1: She does.
0: Yeah, no matter what has happened to her, her power of love is a testament to just what these dogs can bring into your life. She was shot. She recovered thanks to the donations that you are making in the loving care of Stray Rescue of St. Louis, and now she is ready to go home with someone. She's been a really high profile pup because we all saw the story on the news. We all knew what happened, and she's still looking for a foster, right?
1: Yeah. Yeah. She needs a home to go finish her healing.
0: I think that Bixby is one of those puppies that is so high profile. Everybody assumes that she'll be snapped up immediately, but she's still looking for a foster to go home?
1: Yeah. Oh. She's living in our clinic, and she would love to not be there.
0: Oh, and the address online where people can go if they're interested in fostering Bixby?
1: StrayRescue.org, and then you can fill out an application to foster and put her name in there, and we will get a hold of you.
0: Oh, see? There you go. That easy. Your next chance to win your way in to see Alice Cooper might not be as easy as you take on Craig Brain the Size of a Planet Rutledge in the College of Rock and Roll Knowledge. We'll do that next.
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28: So, hey, Bixby, you want another snacky? Here you go. Bixby, we got to tell people to call now so they can win Alice Cooper tickets. You want to do that? Okay. 974-1111 is the number to get in on the phones and take on Craig, brain the size of a planet, Rutledge, and the College of Rock and Roll Knowledge. I'm here, in case you missed it, with Katie from Stray Rescue and Bixby the Rescue Pup. Oh, Bixby the Rescue Pup. We are up to $10,355 this morning. That deserves another snacky, don't you think, Katie?
29: I do. That's awesome.
28: Everything deserves another snacky when you're with Bixby. All right, cool. 974-1111 to get in on the phones. We'll do it right after Nirvana. It's Come As You Are. We're KC.

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1: Oh, this is an unbelievable honor. The contestant today will have their work cut out for them as I've been joined in studio by Donnie Fandango from The Point. Good morning, brother.
2: My man, AD. It's wonderful to see you, and thanks for having me in.
1: Oh, it's freaking fantastic. Jan, good morning. How's it going?
3: Fine. How are you?
1: So far, so good. 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You're taking on someone who might know even more about music, Donnie Fandango from The Point. Pretty good, right?
3: Well, not for me, probably.
1: No, probably not for you. 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All right, Donnie, you've never played this game before.
2: I have not.
1: You must now go wait outside the other side of the door.
2: All right, got it. Here we go.
1: I'll call you back when you are needed. Jan, we have 5 rock and roll trivia questions. Get more right than Donnie, you win. He gets more right than you, he wins. Ties go to the house as you play for these tickets to go see Alice Cooper. Question number 1. Vincent Fernier is the real name of which rock star that you're trying to win tickets to see?
3: Alice Cooper.
1: Question number 2. Please fill in the blank in this round of unnecessary censorship. Like a shit in the dark.
3: Shot.
1: Question number 3. It was the second album by Rush that introduced drummer Neil Peart after the departure of original Rush drummer John Rutsey. But what was the name of that album?
3: Oh, my God. I don't know. 2112.
1: Question number 4 is a dramatic reading of rock lyrics. All over the country, I'm seeing it the same. Nobody's winning at this kind of game. We've got to do better. It's time to begin. You know all the answers must come from within. So are the lyrics to which Casey song?
3: Oh, I hate these.
1: Thanks.
3: I have no idea. I'm sorry. I just have no idea.
1: All right. And finally, question number 5, the master class question. We're all very, very excited to see El Monstero pay tribute to the music of Pink Floyd this weekend. But which Pink Floyd song, and this is the master class question for a reason, to feature David Gilmour on lead vocals?
3: Oh, my gosh.
1: It's not supposed to be easy.
3: I know. Oh, I have no idea. I have no idea. Sorry.
1: All right. Donnie Fandango, come on back in here. I don't see it. Well, where did he go? Hold on a second. Don't curse on the radio.

0: Donnie, I'll have you know that what you just did, wandering off down the hall.
1: Well, here's why I did it.
0: We call it pulling a Hewlett.
1: Well, no, here's why I did it, because since they put the speaker outside of the studio,
0: oh,
1: I could hear what you guys were saying. Oh. I didn't want to taint it, AD, so I just went wandering a little bit.
0: Yep, yep. Well, nobody likes to taint things. All right. Our friend, Jan, you got 2 out of a potential 5 right, so you're going for 3 or better.
1: Okay.
0: Question number 1. Vincent Fernier is the real name of which rock star that Jan's trying to win tickets to see?
1: Would it be Vince Neil?
0: Alice Cooper.
1: Alice Cooper. Okay.
0: Trying to win tickets to see.
1: Oof. Okay.
0: Listen to Jan laughing at you.
1: You know what? Jan should. That's absolutely should.
0: That was a vindictive laugh, Jan. Kind of like it.
1: But I don't mind it. I do the same thing completely.
0: Question number 2.
1: All right.
0: Neil Peart joined Rush on Rush's 2nd album after the departure of John Rutsey. But what was that album's name?
1: I can tell you, I do not know this.
0: Oh, okay.
1: I am sorry. I know very little about Rush. Here. Yeah, you're doing great.
0: Yeah, you're doing great. You're ahead. Do nothing.
2: And I really want these tickets.
0: Question number 3 is an audio question. Okay. In this round of unnecessary censorship, fill in the blank. Like a shot in the dark.
1: Shot?
0: You are correct. You're behind. 1-2.
1: All right. Well, at least I got one, and I'm not throwing up a goose egg. That is important to me. I can lose. That's okay. But I just didn't want to get 0 right, AD.
0: Well, you're off to a good start at not getting 0 right.
1: Right. The bar is kind of low for myself, AD.
0: Question number 4 is something we call a dramatic reading of rock lyrics.
1: Okay.
0: All over the country, I'm seeing it the same. Nobody's winning at this kind of game. We've got to do better. It's time to begin. You know, all the answers must come from within. So, ooh. Are the lyrics to which Casey song?
1: Dude, I don't know.
0: Really?
1: I don't know.
0: I was looking.
2: Yay!
0: I was looking for Free Ride.
1: Yeah, man.
0: You are 1 masterclass question away from losing your first game of the College of Rock and Roll Knowledge, which I have to tell you, Donnie Fandango, the depth of what you know when it comes to this sort of thing is very surprising that we've wound up in this position. Jan is probably counting her lucky freaking stars.
1: That's all right.
2: I am.
1: Jan seems like a lovely person. If I gotta lose, it's all right to lose to Jan, you know?
0: It is all right to lose to Jan.
2: Thank you.
1: No problem.
0: Question number 5 is the masterclass question. It's a masterclass question for a reason. It is not an easy one. We are all looking forward to the El Monstero weekend as El Monstero paid tribute to the music of Pink Floyd. But what was the first Pink Floyd song to feature David Gilmour on lead vocals?
1: Man, I honestly do not know.
0: 1968's Julia Dream. And just like that, Jan, you win.
1: Jan, well done.
2: Yay!
0: Yeah, well done indeed. And you, not only that, you get to say, I'm Jan, and I graduated from the College of Rock and Roll Knowledge.
2: I'm Jan, and I graduated from the College of Rock and Roll Knowledge.
0: Against all odds. And if people were gambling on this one, I bet they lost and lost big. Well done, Jan. Hold the line. We're going to get you all taken care of. Donnie Fandango, despite the fact that it wasn't the result that I anticipated, it was a freaking treat having you in the KC studios.
1: It's wonderful, and I'm sure we can do this again, AD.
0: Oh, please. All over the country, I'm seeing it the same. Nobody's winning at this kind of game. We've got to do better. It's time to begin. You know, all the answers must come from within. So, ooh, come on and take a free ride. But Casey, you recognize it now?
1: Now I do.

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1: Hey, welcome back, awesome dude.
0: What up, Rocker Deb?
1: Hey, hugs and kisses to that pretty girl there.
0: Now, Rocker Deb, I don't know if you can even begin to imagine this, but Bixby is in need of a foster right now. Like, everybody thought she'd be taken because she's such a high-profile puppy, but she is in need of a foster. So if you or anyone you know is looking to foster, let them know.
1: I would love to. I lost my dog 5 months ago, and I'm missing her like hell. So, but things need to be done to people. What they do to pets, man, that really kicks me off so bad. I just want to grab them around their neck and just beat the living shit out of them. Oh, I'm telling you, dude, every story I see or the ones I see on Facebook, oh, I wish I could just be a bodyguard for one day. I'd mess some people up.
0: As Bixby taught us, all you need is love, but I certainly understand the sentiment. I understand how certain stories turn Mr. Hand into Mr. Fist.
1: Her, but I love her already, but you maybe play Holy Water. I'd love to hear it. But now, what do I do about looking into her?
2: Go to StrayRescue.org and fill out an application.

0: application to Foster and then input Bixby, B-I-X-B-Y, in there.
1: Oh, she sounds just adorable.
0: She's amazing. She's falling asleep right now in the chair.
2: Yes.
1: I'd love to find the person that did that to her. I'd like to use them for...
2: Okay.
1: I don't want to say. I better keep it to myself.
2: I understand. I certainly understand the sentiment, Rockadab.
1: You made me cry this morning after you told that. I was in tears for a while. I had to calm down for a minute because I don't get off on that.
2: No, absolutely not. None of us do. Well, hey...
1: But I love you all, and I will look into Bixby because she sounds like an adorable pet I'd love to have.
2: Anyone would be lucky to have this resilient, beautiful, caring, loving puppy, Bixby, in their home, I got to tell you. So go to StrayRescue.org and look her up, all right?
1: All right, have a good one. I love you.
2: That is it for me. Thank you so much for hanging. Thank you for being part of my KC Morning family. As always, the time that you and I spent together, it's the best part of the day. Katie and Bixby had to go, but Bixby, a lesson in love and resilience after having been shot and winding up at Stray Rescue. 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She had a good idea. I leave you now with this. It is Holy Water. We're KC. 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
11: Hey, Izzy, what's going on, man? Looks kind of like you got something on your mind.
17: Well, Eddie boy, I'm thinking you may need to change the name of your place from Fast Eddie's to Five Buck Eddie's.
11: Five Buck Eddie's? Man, why in the world would I call it Five Buck Eddie's?
17: Well, I was in there the other day and bought myself the coldest beer I've ever had in my life, and I gave the guy $5. And then I went over and got some of those huge cold water peel and eat shrimps, and I gave her $5.
11: Well, I never really thought about that. There's a lot of Five Buck going on.
17: And then I went back up and got one of those huge Fast Eddie cheeseburgers, and I gave them $5 again.
11: Man, definitely has a ring to it. I think there's a lot of $5 going on.
17: Yeah, and I had about $100 worth of good time.
11: Well, that's good to hear, and it's easy to do with live music 7 days a week and a big old party going on that big, beautiful outdoor patio.
17: Well, like Mr. Shannon always says, if you're 21 and in the mood, head on over to Fast Eddie's Bon Air in Alton, Illinois, and maybe take a selfie on that old Harley Davidson of mine.
11: Who else has got a Cardinal Hall of Famer's Harley Davidson sitting out on the patio for some selfies?
17: Only Eddie, boy.
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movie, You Give Love a Bad Name. It's KC95. What's up? It's Lauren. It is I Love Horses Day. It's also National Hot Dog Day. We will celebrate both themes today on the Snack Pack. See if you can guess which two songs I'm going to play for you coming up at noon. And speaking of Hot Dog Day, so Steve's Hot Dogs, which is local, Steve Ewing of The Urge. I love him so much. He reached out and he had me design a hot dog specifically for National Hot Dog Day. And because I eat veggie dogs, and he knew that, he was like, go ahead and do your thing, girl. And so I customized a Learns Nacho Normal Disco Dog, which is a veggie dog with some nachos and cheese, has like Doritos on top. We got some jalapenos and some tomatoes on it, and it's damn delicious. And I'm going to go eat one tonight at Chesterfield location for National Hot Dog Day. So maybe I'll see you out there. Go get some Steve's for National Hot Dog Day, all right? Support local. You don't have to do my veggie dog if you don't want to, but if you do, I think that'd be really cool.

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Frank Farer, the former drummer for Guns N' Roses, has reflected on his nearly 20-year tenure with the band since he had joined in 2006, describing his departure last year as amicable, nothing dramatic, and no animosity involved, which, you know, is rare in the music business. And so he praised Axl Rose. He said, you know, the common perception of Axl is that he's scary and he's mean. And he actually said Axl Rose is very generous, has a great sense of humor, and cares for the band members, stating his concern for their well-being during tours, which I think is really excellent to hear something a little different, especially in this city, you know, with Axl Rose and the riots that happened back in the day. We have such a different tone with Axl Rose. But that never... You know, we've had Slash in town a million times since the riots, and Slash seems to be cool. I mean, I know Axl was kind of the center of all the drama, but yeah, Frank Farer says, hey, man, he's a really great guy and no problem with me leaving the band. So good to hear. Celebration Day, if you need your Zeppelin fix, is going to be at St. Louis Music Park on September 6th. 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

0: definitive U.S. Pink Floyd experience is coming to Hollywood Casino Amphitheater this Saturday, July 18th, with special guest Night Ranger. 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

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It's KC95. We are tapping the track when you hear Alice Cooper, and you could possibly win tickets to go see him November 10th at Stiefel Theater. Yes, I almost said St. Louis Music Park. At Stiefel Theater, November 10th, when Alice returns to us. And you better get your thumbs and your phalanges all ready, because here comes the Coop now on KC.

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1: 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No bet fees ever with the world's largest sports book. Now at your fingertips in Illinois and Missouri. Well, American athlete Rob Lea is making history. He became the first person to conquer the double seven. If you don't know what that is, it's an endurance test, and it combines, and here, let's get ready to feel really lazy, all of us. Just sit down and listen. This endurance test combines climbing seven summits and swimming the Ocean Seven. And for over the last 17 years, Rob Lea, he has scaled the highest mountain peak on all seven continents and completed unassisted solo swims across seven of the world's most dangerous ocean channels. And his epic adventure, it was just packed with all sorts of survival stories, including 30 pounds on a diet of pizza and heavy cream to survive the freezing waters, getting stung by jellyfish more than 100 times during a single swim, and even had to be hospitalized with fluid-filled lungs after a grueling 27-mile ocean crossing. Yeah, you and I, this is not for us.
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2: Our newest member is Jan Brown of Hillsboro, Missouri, and she loves listening in the morning to AD. She's been listening since she was just 8 years old, and she always has KC on while she's gardening and while she's painting. She's a supervisor for a nonprofit in Jefferson County, been married for 30 years, and she enjoys rocking out with her friends. She takes road trips. She loves to paint. She's got three dogs, Zeus, which is the bull mastiff, Tank, who's a boxer, and Cindy Lou, who's a Frenchie. Well, they sound fabulous. Jan Brown, thanks for rocking KC all these years, and welcome to the Real Rock Army.

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Alice Cooper is going to be here on November 10th at Stiefel Theater. And all this week, we're giving you opportunities to win tickets by using your rewards and tapping that app, okay, when you hear Alice Cooper. And they announced this extension of Alice's Attic Tour. And so it will run until about November 21st. So we're getting kind of the end days of Alice, but that's kind of good because he's going to be in his like fun zone. You know what I mean? I like when an artist either starts their tour here, which is what Candlebox is doing coming up this summer, or when they're kind of getting ready to end, because there's such a different emotional roller coaster that I imagine bands and artists are on as they go through their tour. And the front and the back is always the best. However, you probably get the best actual show in the middle. So who knows what the best is. But yeah, tickets go on sale this Friday. And if you want to see Cooper, go ahead and get your details at KSHE95.com.

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2: 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Well, like I said, it's I Love Horses Day, and it's National Hot Dog Day. I don't want to combine the two because I don't want to think that hot dogs are made out of horses. I'm sure there have been. I don't really want to think about that. But I do like to divide it up. And so there's two songs that immediately came to mind for a National Day recognition like today. And so we're going to tap into the Rolling Stones catalog, of course. But first, we're going to tie into Zeppelin with a song that you don't hear quite often enough, but you got to hear it today. Because it's National Hot Dog Day. Enjoy this one.

0: 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When you hear Alice Cooper all this week on KC95, open the KC app and tap the track. 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
3: I'm John Hewlett, and here's your rock history report for July the 15th. On this day in 1952, Jeff Carlisi, founding member, lead guitarist, and songwriter for 38 Special, was born. He performed with 38 Special from 1974 to 1997. Also on this day in 1966, Jason Bonham, drummer and son of Led Zeppelin drummer John Bonham, was born. Jason has worked with Jimmy Page on his Outrider album, UFO, Foreigner, and Sammy Hagar. And on this day in 2018, November Rain by Guns N' Roses became the first 90s video to pass a billion views on YouTube. The next closest 90s video was Zombie by the Cranberries at 739 million. 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

Tonight takes its time. About to check outside the games. And you know what I'm talking about. Just let me know if you wanna go to that home out on the range. They got a lot of nice girls.

I cannot wait to see the Foo Fighters next month. I'm driving down to Nashville. I'm going to stay at Dolly Parton's new hotel. How cool is that? I'm so excited. I might go to her truck stop, too. Dolly's taking over Nashville. And so are the Foos. I believe it's Nissan Stadium down there where I will be. And haven't been to Nashville in a couple years. Really looking forward to it. Hey, speaking of flying, astronomers have detected a type of sugar in a gas cloud near the center of the Milky Way, which almost sounds a little too perfect, right? Milky Way candy bars, sugar being in space. Give me some of that space sugar, which also sounds like a a code word for cocaine. Anyway, this is the first discovery of sugar in interstellar space, and the detection was confirmed using actual radio telescopes in Spain. So how do you like that? And the type of sugar that they found is also found in raspberries, and it plays a crucial role in the biological process by serving as an energy source and building a block of RNA and DNA. So I don't know how they're doing this. I mean, the fact that I can be on my telephone in my house, and if I walk into my foyer, I lose service, but we're able to detect that there's a type of sugar in the Milky Way somewhere. I will never understand it, but I'm glad somebody out there does.

0: definitive U.S. Pink Floyd experience is coming to Hollywood Casino Amphitheater this Saturday, July 18th, with special guest Night Ranger. 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

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Here's Bad Company, Shooting Star. It's Kaycee.

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Bill Ward, drummer of Black Sabbath, revealed his use of a wheelchair in public due to mobility challenges as he gets older, emphasizing that it's primarily used for airports and public events, you know, places he doesn't necessarily need to exert himself. And he was very candid and social about it. He said, you know, he clarified that while he's been using the wheelchair for like the last 18 months, he is still able to walk, but just not for long distances without needing some rest. You know what? That's fine. That is fine. He just turned 78 back in May. And he's still trying to be active. He's dedicated to drumming. He says, I can still play pretty good for 78, and we'll take that, you know? I mean, as we get old, we're all going to be needing assistance, so don't give him such a hard time. Now, this next guy, I don't think if I saw David Lee Roth in a wheelchair, I'd be able to, I don't think I'd be able to deal with that, because just the high dive splits that he used to do, jumping off of amps and all the tight pants. I mean, Dave has such flexibility and mobility that, you know, hopefully nothing will ever get him down.

will be opening up for Motley Crue. I believe Extreme will be opening up for them, and it's the return of the Carnival of Sins tour, and we'll see it here in St. Louis on Wednesday, August 19th. I can't freaking wait.

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32: 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We're going back to the second album from Nirvana titled Nevermind. It could be the most prolific album to come out of the 90s, and it was released in 1991. I'm not going to play Smells Like Teen Spirit for you, though. In fact, we're going to even a darker song. That Kurt Cobain wrote this song based on an actual crime that happened in Tacoma, Washington in the 80s. And it was about a young girl. She was 14 years old. She was leaving a concert. She was abducted. She was sexually assaulted. She was tortured. And Kurt Cobain spoke out about rape. He spoke out about this at length in the 90s, which I appreciate because not a lot of people, not a lot of men were doing that. They were not speaking out about what was happening. And the fact that we still have to speak out about it because terrible crimes like this still happen. But Kurt Cobain was talking about what really needs to be done is teaching men not to rape. He says it's the worst crime on earth. And he spoke out big time about it. And this song was kind of a social action that he wrote because he wrote it from the perspective of the actual rapist in that case, which I know is very dark. But honestly, sometimes you listen to music and you don't know what it's about, and it doesn't have the same resonation as it should in your brain. And so learning that through reading about it is insane. And the song is called Polly. I'm going to play it for you right now. Tim Virgin is next. You and I, we will meet back here at 10 a.m. tomorrow on the legendary KSHE 95. See ya.

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1: 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It's Hart. What's going on? Tim Virgin.

happy National Hot Dog Day today. We're big fans of it around here. Steve's Hot Dog. Steve Ewing, love him. Steve's Hot Dogs. I had two of them today. Thanks to Steve's for bringing us some hot dogs at National Hot Dogs Day. It's amazing. One of my faves, the bacon Jamaican. One of my favorites at Steve's. Go get yourself a hot dog today on National Hot Dog Day. It's Keishi.

0: 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When you hear Alice Cooper all this week on KC95, open the KC app and tap the track. 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
3: I'm John Hewlett, and here's your rock history report for July the 15th. On this day in 1952, Jeff Carlisi, founding member, lead guitarist, and songwriter for 38 Special, was born. He performed with 38 Special from 1974 to 1997. Also on this day in 1966, Jason Bonham, drummer and son of Led Zeppelin drummer John Bonham, was born. Jason has worked with Jimmy Page on his Outrider album, UFO, Foreigner, and Sammy Hagar. And on this day in 2018, November Rain by Guns N' Roses became the first 90s video to pass a billion views on YouTube. The next closest 90s video was Zombie by the Cranberries at 739 million. 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
4: I love when somebody on TV comes up with a competition that's completely wild. And that's exactly what Nation's Dumbest is all about. It's the only competition, get this, where nobody actually wants to win. Wait till you see this show. The celebrities that are on this show are trying to avoid, like, being the last one standing, because who wants to be the dumbest person in the nation? You do not want to be that. You've got Ice-T, Steve-O, Anthony Michael Hall, Carmen Electra, Dr. Drew, all getting thrown back into school. They got these pop quizzes, classroom challenges. It's fun, man. You're going to sit on the couch screaming at the TV. It's fun to watch with somebody else, too, by the way. I said it to my friend. I said it's a perfect date night show because you will challenge whoever's in the room with you because you're all playing the game together like they're playing the game together. And when they don't answer the question right, you're like, how did they miss that? And then you realize, well, I'm not on the show under pressure like they are. Oh, it's crazy. Okay, so check out the show tonight. It's called Nation's Dumbest. You're going to love it. It premieres at 8 o'clock, and it follows an all-new episode of your boy Gordon Ramsay. He's back after that hiatus with the soccer stuff on MasterChef at 7 o'clock. So Nation's Dumbest, 8 o'clock, MasterChef 7, only on Fox 2 tonight.
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4: 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Tonight, mostly clear, low down about 75. Tomorrow, increasing clouds with a chance of showers, high 91. That's your KC Weather.
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All right, a few minutes away. We're going to kick it off around 3 o'clock, commercial free. That's fun times. And these guys, AC/DC, will be in town September 8th. Just think, we're in the middle of July right now. September 8th will be here in no time. It's wild. So we'll have your chance to win tickets to see these guys. It's KSHE.

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Virgin. So here's one of the coolest album openers, basically the 70s, because Jeff Lynne from ELO actually hit a backwards message into Fire on High. Remember, every album back then had a secret message if it went backwards on the vinyl. But if you play it in reverse, it says the music is reversible, but time is not. Turn back, turn back, turn back. So put it on the vinyl, spin it backwards. You're going to hear it right here. It's Casey.

Gözlerimi

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This is going to be one of them. 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
3: 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Jan Brown from Hillsboro, Missouri. Welcome to the KC Real Rock Army. She's a big fan of the AD show and says that she's been listening to KC since she was 8 years old. She always has KC playing while she paints. Jan is a supervisor for a Jefferson County nonprofit, has been married for 30 years, loves road trips, painting, and spending time with her three dogs, Zeus, Tank, Cindy Lou. Oh, Cindy Lou's one. Got it. Okay. Cindy Lou. We love all them dogs. We love you, Jan. Welcome to the KC Real Rock Army. Everybody else wants to be a part of it. Super simple. 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
3: 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What's going on? Tim Virgin. Today's Virgin's Vinyl takes us to a band that absolutely owned rock radio in the early 80s. I'm speaking of Canada Boys' Lover Boy. They released Hot Girls in Love back in 1983, and the album Keep It Up. It also followed that massive success, that album Get Lucky, proving Loverboy wasn't just one of those one-album bands. Mike Reno said that the song was written to capture that feeling of summertime. We're in it right now. You know, all that young love cruising around with the radio turned all the way up, and Paul Dean's crunchy guitar riffs, well, that helped it put it over the top. And you got one of these songs that takes you back instantly to the summer of 83. So let's do it. Lover Boy and Hot Girls in Love. It's Virgin's Vinyl on Real Rock Radio. KSHE.

0: lover boy. Hold on. I gotta hit this. There we go. Here, hit it again. One more time. There we go. It's KC95. That's what me and Lance are talking, and I couldn't hear what he said.
1: Mike Reno, I mean, you know, you kind of forget about Loverboy a little bit, but that guy could get up there. He could get some notes. He did some nice little trills and
0: stuff.
1: Yeah, man.
0: They had a few songs back in the day. Yeah. They were hot on fire with that leather butt album. That's what I like to call it.
1: I don't think that was the actual name of the album.
0: Stop it.
1: That was not the catalog name of the album.
0: Yep, that's what it was.
1: Leather.
0: Anyways, that song was one of my faves, so we love playing those stuff from the 80s, and we'll do another Virgin's Vinyl tomorrow. And by the way, if you guys, I always say this, if you have any ideas or songs for either one of us, for Lance's Traffic Jam or my Virgin's Vinyl, you can always hit us up on KC95.com or me on social media, Tim Virgin, Instagram on Instagram. You know how to do that stuff. People, you're always hitting us up all the time.
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0: There's also a button that you can push on the app, and you can leave vocal messages. I love those.
1: Yeah.
0: Because I can play those on the radio.
1: Right.
0: So, I mean, leave me a voice message. That's fun stuff.
1: Agreed.
0: And a lot of you people are very entertaining, and you don't know it. Yep. So leave me them voicemails on the KC app. I want to have them move the button in like the Tim Virgin spot so you can hit it too. So you can do both places. What's going on the roads out there?
1: We got a couple of closures. 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It looks like, keywords, looks like they're making some headway with a crash that has northbound 270 blocked at 6440. If you're northbound on 270, you really only have two options once you get up there. Well, you can sit there, or you can go east or west on 6440. You cannot currently go northbound on 270, but again, they are making, it appears, some headway in clearing that up. Our other big problem spots on the Illinois side, 64 eastbound's closed because of a crash in between Route 4 in Muskoda and 161 in New Baden. A lot of drivers bailing off 64, going south on 4 and south on 158 to try and get around it. Back to the Missouri side for this list of accidents. Southbound 270 before Dorset, a crash. 94 at Prowley, an accident. 61 north of Highway P in Flint Hill, we had an accident there. And 141 south of 364, there was a wreck. I'm Lance Hildebrand, that's your KC Traffic.
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3: I'm John Hewlett, and here's your Rock History Report for July the 15th. On this day in 1952, Jeff Carlisi, founding member, lead guitarist, and songwriter for 38 Special, was born. He performed with 38 Special from 1974 to 1997. Also on this day in 1966, Jason Bonham, drummer and son of Led Zeppelin drummer John Bonham, was born. Jason has worked with Jimmy Page on his Outrider album, UFO, Foreigner, and Sammy Hagar. And on this day in 2018, November Rain by Guns N' Roses became the first 90s video to pass a billion views on YouTube. The next closest 90s video was Zombie by the Cranberries at 739 million. That's This Day in Rock History for July 15th on KSHE 95.
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6: So I've got to give some shout-outs to the crew over at Green Mountain Road, Harley-Davidson and Motorsports. I stopped by last week, ended up talking to the guys at sales, Dustin, Rob, Ryan, the Steve, Mikey. Mikey's a star, by the way. 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The dude's got a career. I'm telling you, Hollywood. 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Anyways, the weekend is perfect coming up because you want to ride and you want to head to the Honda Ride Red Demo Days, which I will be at Friday and Saturday. I am going to be there on Saturday from noon to 2, but demo rides start Fridays and Saturdays, 10 a.m. in the morning. The last ride is at 4 o'clock. If you've been curious about like a Goldwing, an Africa Twin, a Rebel, I know that's a great bike to start on. 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I'll be there noon to 2. We'll have some KSHE stuff. 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
6: 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Tonight, mostly clear, low down about 75. Tomorrow, increasing clouds with a chance of showers, high 91. That's your KC Weather.
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back some memories from some of you guys and maybe some of your girls out there back in the day over the river. Soje, this song. Yep, this is when the DJ in the strip club be like, welcome to the main stage, Porsche, a Mercedes. By the way, they're always named after really expensive cars.

0: That guy coming to town in November. That guy. Each and every night. Here on KC95, man. It's awesome. It's so awesome to have him here. Being on the radio and then coming to town doing a show. And tap the track. That's how simple it is. Once you hear that song like you heard there, get on the KC app, KC95.com. Either way, tap the track. You'll get that credit. The more times you tap, closer you are to grabbing those sticks. So there you go.
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0: You guys know how to do it. You've done it before. What's going on the roads?
2: 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We do now, once again, have traffic getting through on northbound 270 at 6440. Since earlier in the hour, the accident that had that stretch of northbound 270 blocked off has been moved out of the way, and you can get past 6440 again on northbound 270. Now, southbound 270, you cannot exit at Dorset. That's because of an accident there. Also, on 61 north of Highway P out in the Flint Hill area, there's an accident. So northbound 61 is pretty slow headed that way. Before you get that far on westbound 70, there's an accident, or in the Westplex, I should say, on westbound 70 before Zumbel, there's an accident on the right shoulder. In the city on westbound 70, a crash near Riverview in one of the center lanes there. Also, they're still trying to mop up that earlier crash on 141 south of 364. And on the Illinois side, it's still closed on eastbound 64 in between Route 4, Muskuda, and 161 in New Baden because of a bad accident in that stretch. I'm Lance Hildebrand. That's your KC traffic.
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2: 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Going to kick it off with nobody's fault but mine. Zeppelin, like, took an old Blind Willie Johnson gospel blues tune and turned it into one of their heaviest songs ever. Then we head into Ramble On. You know that one. Let's do it. It's your Daily Dose here on KSHE 95.

0: 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It's KC95, Tim Virgin, Lance Hildebrand. Daily Dose will be back tomorrow, as always, at 5 o'clock. KC95, big deal going on. We have another pop-up store. Another pop-up stuff store happening, and this is why, because we have new things.
1: I heard.
0: Did you see it?
1: I haven't seen it, but I heard we got a Tumblr.
0: Yeah, Tumblr's really cool, but here's the coolest part, and all the good old boys and girls that like to go hunting is going to love this one.
1: I love me a camo hat.
0: Mossy oak camo Casey hat. It's awesome. You should see this thing. Even Sweet Meat on it is camoed. Do you see it?
1: I'm going to pull it up right now.
0: Pull it up right
1: now. Yeah, I'm going to look over here on my computer.
0: And it's nice.
1: My eyes are that
0: I'm telling you, this one will sell out. I'm just going to tell you right now. I already know what's going to happen with this one. So here's the deal. We're going to do a live broadcast from 11A to 6B, Learn and I, while you shop for that pop-up stuff and the new hat and the new tumbler. We're going to be at this place called Cafe Telegraph. You get all the details and how to get there and all that good stuff at KC95.com. But then Close Quarters is going to play from 7 to 10. So it's going to be a full day of KC at Cafe Telegraph Friday, August 7th. Okay?
1: That hat is nice.
0: It is nice, isn't it?
1: Yeah, it's like.
0: They nailed it.
1: It's like keeping a low brow.
0: Yeah, it's kind of low pro, right?
1: On the low profile Sweet Meat.
0: Yeah, man. Low pro Sweet Meat on this one.
2: KC traffic.
0: It's the old Sweet Meat. Mm-hmm. It's the good one. Look at that. I love that hat. They gave one to me yesterday. I was like, I already wore it. Yesterday. Hitting balls with the boss, Marty. Hitting golf balls. It was a fun night last night. What did you do? Anything fun?
1: What did I do? No, nothing fun at all.
0: Yeah,
1: I went home and I ate popcorn.
0: Yeah.
1: That was my dinner.
0: Yeah.
1: That's why we had a little hot dog luncheon today at the station.
0: Because National Hot Dog Day.
1: Yeah, and that's why I had three massive hot dogs today. Because last night I ate popcorn. That's all I had for dinner was popcorn.
0: That's good, man. Free food's always good.
1: Steve's. That's why I got in radio.
0: Yeah, man. Thank you to Steve's Hot Dogs. What's going on the roads?
1: All right, well, some progress around town. 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In the last couple of minutes, since we started talking here, they have cleared the crash on westbound 70 near Riverview, so all lanes are back open there, just only in the last couple of minutes. Southbound 270, though, as you approach the Dorset exit, when you get to that exit and you're thinking, okay, I'm going to exit here. Nope, can't do it. That ramp is blocked. Southbound 270, you cannot exit at Dorset because of an accident. One of our bigger problem spots is going to be out the west block. 61 still very slow northbound, heading up toward a crash up by Highway P in the Flint Hill area on 61 up there by Piney Road. Also, what's left of a crash, not slowing you down too much anymore. 70 westbound before Zumbel over on the shoulder. And they did clear up the accident on the Illinois side. 64 is back open between Route 4 Muskoka and 161 in New Baden. I'm Lance Hildebrand. That's your KC traffic.
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4: Hey, buddy, have you came over and looked at the new Eddie at Fast Eddie's? I finally got a new item. You know, it's been decades.
5: Decade? More like 40 years to figure out how to put a piece of shrimp on there with your steak.
4: I've known you for 40 years. You could have said something. Well, who'd have thought the Elwood could even get better? But we did it. We went and we made the Eddie. It's a foot-long serving, sir.
5: Not that I needed another reason to bring the whole gang down. Down there, I'm still going to order those Big Elwoods, the succulent peel and eat shrimp, the hot chick on a stick, and that famous Fast Eddie burger. 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
4: Well, I just love adding another great item for everybody to come over and enjoy. When you come on over the beautiful Clark Bridge and look at the picturesque Mississippi River.
5: Picturesque. That's very eloquent.
4: Very. Thank you very much.
5: Well, like Mr. Shannon says, if you're 21 and in a mood, come on over to picturesque Alton, Illinois, and see the very eloquent Eddie at Fast Eddie's Bon Air.
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9: 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Tonight, mostly clear, low down about 75. Tomorrow, increasing clouds with a chance of showers, high 91. That's your KC Weather.
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1: Lance's Traffic Jam. Today on Lance's Traffic Jam, we are going to research the rock and roll history of the umlaut.
2: Yeah, you know, the crew came along in 81 with the umlaut, Motley Crue.
3: Oh, umlaut.
2: Yeah, the umlaut. You know, Motley Crue. Did you think I said omelet?
3: Yeah.
2: Even better. I should research omelet in rock and roll. But no, I'm talking about the umlaut. Before the crew in 81, Motorhead came along in 75 with the umlaut. But before all those guys,
3: it was double dots.
2: Yep. It was Blue Oyster Cult.
3: Oh, yeah, they did.
2: Yeah, now they started as Soft White Underbelly. That was their original name in 67. But by 71, they realized, maybe that's not a great name. So they came up with Blue Oyster Cult and the umlaut. And from the late 70s, when they were one of my probably two favorite bands in the late 70s, I always loved this song. It's I Love the Night.
3: Nice.
2: Blue Oyster Cult. Crank it up. Let it roll right over you. Lance's Traffic Jam on KC95, umlaut included.

0: omelet style.
1: Tim thought I said omelet. Omelet. Or I thought you thought I was saying the French way of saying
2: yeah, omelet. Well,
1: which I don't think is
2: omelet. Stop it. All right, we're good.
1: Oh, it's good.
2: Yeah. Them hot dogs got to us.
1: You know what? If you get some hot sauce, you can put an umlaut on your omelet.
2: Yes, 1,000%. Go ahead. Talk about the song. I apologize. I keep interrupting you.
1: No, that's off the Spectre's album, Blue Oyster Cult. I think that was about 78 off the top of my head. I love that song. Yeah. They wrote a lot of songs that had to do with like vampires and stuff, and that one did.
2: Yeah, that's good stuff, man. All right, well, good. What's good stuff-wise on the roads? Because we need to know that.
1: Oh, we do. Here we go.
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1: 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All right, it's still really slow on 61 out in the Westplex. There's a crash south of Highway W. Both directions of 61 slow headed that way. When I saw it a couple minutes ago, they still had the police still had the exit ramp blocked off. Southbound 270 onto Dorset, can't exit there. Westbound 70 is thinning out, approaching Riverview, where there was an earlier crash. Also on Tesson Ferry at Baptist Church, traffic light problem there. And on the Illinois side, doing a lot better. You can get through again eastbound 64 between Muscoota and New Baden. That stretch of eastbound 64 had been closed earlier in the rush hour because of a really bad accident. Alblad's Hildebrand, that's your KC traffic.
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4: So tonight, Fox is premiering a brand new celebrity competition show. It's called Nation's Dumbest. I had the opportunity to see the preview, the big pilot is what they call it. Yeah. Here's the concept, and it's pretty awesome. It's the only game show where nobody wants to win. Whoever thought of this, brilliant, because the last celebrity standing gets crowned Nation's Dumbest. So nobody on this show wants to be crowned Nation's Dumbest. You get anxiety watching it for these people. I mean, you've got everybody from Ice-T to Steve-O, Anthony Michael Hall, Carmen Electra, Dr. Drew, the Siwa girl, she's there. It's kind of like they all get thrown back into the classroom with pop quizzes, report cards, then they got physical challenges to do, and you feel for these people because they want to get off the show right away. They go through these moments where they're absolutely convinced that they have the right answer, and then all of a sudden you look and go, oh my God, they didn't say the right thing, and bam, that's it. It's fun to watch with family and friends, by the way. It's a great date night thing. You'll argue with the person you're with watching it just because you think you have the right answer, and none of you do, or the person that you think is not going to have the right answer does. Oh, and before Nation's Dumbest tonight, check out the all-new MasterChef. He's back, Gordon Ramsay. It's a pretty great Wednesday lineup, if you ask me. So Nation's Dumbest premiering tonight at 8 o'clock, following an all-new episode of MasterChef at 7. 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
2: 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Tonight, mostly clear, low down about 75. Tomorrow, increasing clouds with a chance of showers, high 91. That's your KC Weather.
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1: Well, you're back to Alice's Attic on Wednesday, July 15th. Now that we survived the heat wave in Europe, I can stay inside the air conditioning nonstop until I head back on the road with the vampires in a few weeks. I live in Phoenix, so I know all about heat. But even for me, that was intense, and it wasn't the heat, it was the humidity. Europe is just humid, and so if you get up to 90 degrees Fahrenheit with about 80% humidity and you're playing outdoors and the sun is in your face, you could easily pass out up there. Anyway, lots coming up this hour, including a Cooper's Countdown from 1980, a listener email, and a special birthday bash celebrating one of rock's greatest drummers. But now, why don't we hear some music?
0: Alice's Attic with Alice Cooper.

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2: I'm John Hewlett, and here's your rock history report for July the 15th. On this day in 1952, Jeff Carlisi, founding member, lead guitarist, and songwriter for 38 Special, was born. He performed with 38 Special from 1974 to 1997. Also on this day in 1966, Jason Bonham, drummer and son of Led Zeppelin drummer John Bonham, was born. Jason has worked with Jimmy Page on his Outrider album, UFO, Foreigner, and Sammy Hagar. And on this day in 2018, November Rain by Guns N' Roses became the first 90s video to pass a billion views on YouTube. The next closest 90s video was Zombie by the Cranberries at 739 million. 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
9: Second floor, hardware, children's wear, ladies' lingerie. 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

0: Every week, Cooper's Countdown is heard on great radio stations like this one. What do you got for us, Coop?
1: It was July 15th, 1980. The Empire Strikes Back was dominating the box office. AC/DC released Back in Black, and I was out on tour fleshing the fashion. And the charts look like this. Starting off at number 5, the Blues Brothers took on the Spencer Davis classic, Gimme Some Lovin'. At number 4, Mick Jagger sang in falsetto on the Stones single, Emotional Rescue. The number 3 slot goes to Jackson Browne, who gave us the late-night L.A. driving song, Boulevard. At number 2, Joe Walsh had already joined the Eagles, but was still making solo hits with All Night Long. And number 1 song of this day in 1980 was from one of the biggest names in rock, from the British Invasion, and the originator of the rock opera. It's Pete Townsend with Let My Love Open the Door.

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1: Hi, Alice. I met my wife in 1976 at an Alice Cooper concert, and we're still together 50 years later. I'd like to think the secret to our successful marriage is our shared love of music. Even when we fight, we put on some of your records and we forget what we were fighting about. So thank you for keeping us together all these years. Best wishes, Lawrence. Well, that's great because that's when Cheryl and I got married, 1976. We don't fight. We disagree, talk it out, and laugh, usually. But there's never any slamming of the doors or driving off angry or any of that stuff. Well, if you use my music for couples therapy, tell me all about it at alice@aliceisattic.com. I'll be right back with birthday bashes, so stay right there.
0: Alice's Attic with Alice Cooper.
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1: July 15th is your birthday. You share it. It was a very special day with these celebrities. Academy Award-winning actor Forrest Whitaker, singer and songwriter Linda Ronstadt, the renowned Dutch painter Rembrandt. I don't think he's still with us, is he? Guitar virtuoso Joe Satriani, one of the greatest of all times. The Ramones drummer Marky Ramone and son of John Bonham, drummer Jason Bonham, turns 60 today. Okay, wait a minute. How's that possible? Led Zeppelin's drummer's son is 60. Now, so tonight, we'll play something special, Zeppelin's Rock and Roll, live from the O2 Arena in 2007, featuring Jason Bonham on drums. Who better to play drums for the original than his son? Happy birthday.